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This is After Hours. I'm Victor, your host, and we are in the top 8 at 8, the 8 most requested songs of the day all in a row, with the bonus of no commercials either. We've heard from Bruno Mars, Taylor Swift, the Backstreet Boys, as well as Noah Kahan. Now, let's get to the top 3, starting with Somber. This is My Body Isn't Ready.

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I'm Victor, host of After Hours, and it's time now for number one. Who could it be? Who could be the most requested song of the day? Well, artist is a first name, last name, and this one's probably the easiest hint I can give you. 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It happens to be Zara Larsson. 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
8: 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Froggy weather forecast.
9: For tonight, mostly cloudy with a 30% chance of light rain showers and lows in the lower 50s. Partly cloudy with a slight chance of rain on Wednesday as highs make it to 65. And for Thursday, a mix of clouds and sun with highs in the upper 60s. I'm WSBT 22 meteorologist Abby Wepler.
10: It's 60 degrees in Middlebury. From the Legacy Heating and Air, Froggy Weather Desk.
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This is After Hours. I'm Victor, your host, and hope you've been enjoying the show so far. Still got plenty of music to get to for the night here. Still at least 3 hours or so. Miles Smith is who you're hearing next. Time for some stargazing on Froggy.

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2: For tonight, mostly cloudy with a 30% chance of light rain showers and lows in the lower 50s. Partly cloudy with a slight chance of rain on Wednesday as highs make it to 65. And for Thursday, a mix of clouds and sun with highs in the upper 60s. I'm WSBT 22 meteorologist Abby Wepler.
3: It's 60 degrees in Millersburg from the Legacy Heating and Air, Froggy Weather Desk.
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Justin Bieber with Yukon on Froggy 102.7, number 7 on the 8th straight. At number 8, Ariana Grande with Hate That I Made You Love Me. This is After Hours, I'm Victor, your host, and once again we're here at the 8th straight. 8 songs, no interruptions, no commercials, just you, me, and the music. So let's get back to the music with number 6. It's Dominic Fike with Baby Doll on Froggy.

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Olivia Dean, a couple minutes on Froggy 102.7, halfway through the eighth straight. This is After Hours. I'm Victor, your host, and the eighth straight's moving to the top three. Number three this time around? Well, it's Charlie Puth with Attention on Froggy.

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0: Olivia Rodrigo with Drop Dead, number one on the 8th Street this hour on Froggy 102.7. This is After Hours. I'm Victor, your host, and it's time to celebrate local greatness with Michiana's A-List. 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
8: They were two teenage boys with vivid imaginations and a love of science fiction when they changed our culture forever. In 1933, Jerry Siegel and Joe Shuster created a costume superhero with a secret identity, and 5 years later, Superman debuted in Action Comics number one. For almost 90 years, the last son of Krypton has fought for truth, justice, and the American way.
9: What is a hero? My answer was that a hero is someone who commits a courageous action without considering the consequences. Now my definition is completely different. I think a hero is an ordinary individual who finds the strength to persevere and endure in spite of overwhelming obstacles.
8: Siegel and Shuster created a whole new genre of fiction that led to the pantheon of superheroes, including Batman, Wonder Woman, and Green Lantern, characters who have represented the best of our American values for almost a century.
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That's I Had Some Help as we step into the 10 o'clock hour on Froggy 102.7. I'm Victor, host of After Hours, and I want to talk to you real quick about the Hartford.

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6: For tonight, mostly cloudy with a 30% chance of light rain showers and lows in the lower 50s. Partly cloudy with a slight chance of rain on Wednesday as highs make it to 65. And for Thursday, a mix of clouds and sun with highs in the upper 60s. I'm WSBT 22 meteorologist Abby Wepler.
7: It's 59 degrees in Bristol from the Legacy Heating and Air Froggy Weather Desk.
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Tate McRae, Sports Car. Haven't heard that one in a little bit, actually, on Froggy 102.7, number 7 on the 8th straight. And number 8, Teddy Swims with Mr. Know-It-All. This is After Hours. I'm Victor, your host, bringing you the music from 7 to midnight. We are here in the 8th straight, which is 8 songs, no interruptions, no commercials. So, back to it with number 6, Bruno Mars is who you're hearing. This is Risk It All on Froggy. For just a

0: We're celebrating our nation's 250th birthday all year long. 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
1: Greetings, loved ones. 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

Get out of it. Malcolm Todd with Earrings, halfway through the eighth straight on Froggy 102.7. Also had some Katy Perry in there as well with California Girls. I'm Victor, host of After Hours, and we're moving to the top three of the eighth straight. Number three tonight, Ed Sheeran. This is Bad Habits.

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This is After Hours. I'm Victor, your host, and we here at Froggy totally understand. Now that school is up and running, you're going to have to be dealing with sports practice, sick days, and school pickups. Life doesn't stop, and the right job shouldn't have to make you choose. 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We'd love to have you. Max McNown's who you're hearing. 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

0: Making our way to the final hour of the show for the night with Chapel Roan Pink Pony Club on Froggy 102.7, the best variety. I'm Victor, host of After Hours. That's right, we are in the final hour of the show. So a little less than an hour to go before we wrap things up and get you on your way to Wednesday, already to the midway point of the week, huh? 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
8: For tonight, mostly cloudy with a 30% chance of light rain showers and lows in the lower 50s. Partly cloudy with a slight chance of rain on Wednesday as highs make it to 65. And for Thursday, a mix of clouds and sun with highs in the upper 60s. I'm WSBT 22 meteorologist Abby West.

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1: It's 59 degrees from downtown Goshen, from the Legacy Heating and Air, Froggy Weather Desk.
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At number 8, Zara Larsson with Midnight Sun. I'm Victor, host of After Hours, and this, again, is the 8th straight. 8 songs, no interruptions, no commercials, just you, me, and the music. Getting back to the music with Taylor Swift, here's I Knew It, I Knew You.

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Cameron Whitcomb, Kingdom of Fear, halfway through the eighth straight on Froggy 102.7. This is After Hours. I'm Victor, your host, and it's time to step to the top three. Number three tonight, Katy Perry. Big throwback for you. 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

0: 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I'm Victor, host of After Hours, and I want to tell you about something that goes on here on Froggy every Friday, and that's Froggy Night Lights. 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This Friday, it's going to be Elkhart at St. Joe on 7 o'clock here. Then next Friday, Elkhart at Penn, starting at 7. A big thank you to our amazing sponsors, Bill's Heating, First State Bank, Barnaby's Pizza, the Boys and Girls Clubs of Elkhart County, The Party Trailer, and Monterey Mexican Bar and Grill. It'll also mean my show on Friday's a little shorter than usual, so if you tune in and you're looking for the music a little earlier, well, you're going to catch some football instead. But I will be on roughly from 10 to midnight, thereabouts. Okay, one more set of music here, but got a quick break. When we come back, got Bruno Mars for you on Froggy 102.7.
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Bruno Mars, I Just Might, on Froggy 102.7, the best variety. This is After Hours. I'm Victor, your host, and that's going to just about do it for the show tonight. Thank you so much, as always, for tuning in. Whether you're a first-time listener or a long-time listener, really do appreciate you checking out the show. And of course, I'll be back again tomorrow to bring you more music from 7 to midnight. So hope to see you there. One more song before I step out, though. It's One Republic with Need Your Love. You're tuned into Froggy 102.7. Have a wonderful rest of your night, and I'll see you tomorrow.

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4: For tonight, mostly cloudy with a 30% chance of light rain showers and lows in the lower 50s. Partly cloudy with a slight chance of rain on Wednesday as highs make it to 65. And for Thursday, a mix of clouds and sun with highs in the upper 60s. I'm WSBT 22 meteorologist Abby Wepler.
5: It's 58 degrees in Napanee. From the Legacy Heating and Air, Froggy Weather Desk.
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3: For tonight, mostly cloudy with a 30% chance of light rain showers and lows in the lower 50s. Partly cloudy with a slight chance of rain on Wednesday as highs make it to 65. And for Thursday, a mix of clouds and sun with highs in the upper 60s. I'm WSBT 22 meteorologist Abby Wepler.
4: It's 58 degrees in downtown Elkhart. From the Legacy Heating and Air, Froggy Weather Desk.
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3: For tonight, mostly cloudy with a 30% chance of light rain showers and lows in the lower 50s. Partly cloudy with a slight chance of rain on Wednesday as highs make it to 65. And for Thursday, a mix of clouds and sun with highs in the upper 60s. I'm WSBT 22 meteorologist Abby Wepler.
4: It's 57 degrees in Dunlap from the Legacy Heating and Air, Froggy Weather Desk.
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5: For tonight, mostly cloudy with a 30% chance of light rain showers and lows in the lower 50s. Partly cloudy with a slight chance of rain on Wednesday as highs make it to 65. And for Thursday, a mix of clouds and sun with highs in the upper 60s. I'm WSBT 22 meteorologist Abby Wepler.
6: It's 56 degrees in Wakarusa from the Legacy Heating and Air Froggy Weather Desk.
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0: 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Froggy weather forecast.
1: Partly to mostly cloudy skies today. We'll see some peaks of sunshine, but we also still have a slight chance of a shower. Best chance for those showers will be this afternoon and this evening. Highs today around 65. Overnight lows tonight drop down to 52 with partly cloudy skies. And then for tomorrow, a mix of the sun and clouds, high temperatures up around 68. I'm WSBT 22 Chief Meteorologist Carrie Pujol.
2: It's 55 degrees in Millersburg from the Legacy Heating and Air Froggy Weather Desk.
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8: In 1936, one man shattered the myth of Nazi superiority. Jesse Owens, the grandson of a slave, competed in the Olympics in Germany that year.
9: Ohio State's phenomenal Jesse Owens again takes the spotlight as he sprints for the takeoff in the broad jump.
8: Adolf Hitler wanted to show the world that the Aryan race was racially superior, but 22-year-old Owens destroyed that lie by winning an unprecedented 4 gold medals. He proved to the world that excellence is not confined to one race or nationality.
10: After the fanfares of the Olympic opening comes the most amazing performance by America's Jesse Owens in the 100 meter. The world's most superb runner makes the others look as if they're walking as he wins the final and equals the world's record time. This and his later victory in the long jump may well be the athletic performances of the century.
11: The competition was grand, and we're very glad to come out on top. Thank you, very kindly.
8: He returned to the United States, where discrimination was still rampant, but his achievements were an important stepping stone on the road to civil rights for all.
0: Happy 250th, America, from Elkhart County, Froggy 102.7.

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3: You know, when you're kids, we look at our parents as superheroes at times.
4: Yeah.
3: You know, perfect beings. They know it all.
4: Mm-hmm.
3: And then,
4: kind souls, never hurt a fly, never do anything, never breach the law.
3: And some of us find out sooner than later that that's not the case. But Big Al was much, much, much, much, much later.
4: Much. Like this past Sunday. So we're at church. My mom and I are at church. And we get to church early so we can chat and say hi to folks. And so we're just sitting there. And for whatever reason, the Prairie View Grambling game came up. The fair starts this week.
5: Your mother's a huge fan.
4: And she's a proud graduate of Prairie View A&M.
5: Mm-hmm.
4: And not only did she graduate from Prairie View A&M, she was in the band. She was a drummer.
3: She was a drummer? Drumline?
4: Yes. Yes.
5: That's cool.
4: Yes. So the
3: Nick Cannon?
4: The biggest thing about the Prairie View and Grambling game is the halftime show, mm-hmm. the band, the battle of the bands, you know. So anyway, we're talking about the game, and she said, you know what, Al, Big Al. She didn't call me Big Al. You know what?
5: She called you Alric.
4: Al, yeah. She goes, you know what I did when I was in college? I'm like, what?
3: Oh, here we go.
4: What did you do? She goes, the game is at the Cotton Bowl in Dallas. So even that long time ago, this was 70 years ago, y'all.
3: Wow.
4: 70 years ago.
3: In the 1900s.
4: Yes. My mother told me, she goes, when I was playing in the band for Prairie View, we did our halftime show, and I was so excited about being in Dallas, being in my hometown, playing at the halftime show of Prairie View and Grambling game. I just lost track of time. I'm like, okay, so what happened? She goes, the game was over. The football team got on the bus. The band got on the bus. The drill team got on the bus. And the buses left to go back to Prairie View down by Houston. I'm like, okay. She goes, I missed the bus. I said, you did what? You missed the bus? She goes, I just got so caught up with talking to my friends and talking to my maybe some boy. I don't know. I didn't get off into that. My mama, the juvenile, she missed the bus. My mother missed the bus and had no way to get back to Prairie View A&M.
3: Dora Bell.
4: Hold on. My mother.
3: Your mom's only mess up in life was missing the bus in college.
5: That is scandalous.
4: She missed the bus.
3: Oh, I thought you were going to tell me she smacked somebody from the other team or something.
5: She missed the bus. I'm like, she's carried that secret for 70 years.
4: She's carried that secret for 70 years,
5: wow.
4: Kelly.
5: Must have been a weight off her shoulders.
4: She's a bad girl. I had no idea that you even did anything.
5: Well, apparently, she got home.
4: She got home.
5: Okay, good.
4: Yeah, I know, right?
3: Yeah.
6: How did she get home?
4: She said, I guess I just caught her, you know, like a Greyhound bus or something like that and got back.
6: She got another bus.
7: Yeah. I can't believe she had a rebel era.
3: Wow.
4: Yeah.
5: Wow.
3: I used to miss the bus like twice a week in school.
5: did you ask her for permission to share that story told it?
4: If y'all see my mother out in the wild, maybe she only goes three places, to the hair salon, to the doctor, or the bank.
3: There's got to be.
4: In church.
5: I'm just so glad Al didn't make us wait a whole year for that payoff.
3: There's got to be a rebel. She's done something more rebelly than this.
5: No, that's
4: the only thing I know of.
3: That's why.
5: I don't know.
4: I don't. That's the most unlawful thing that I know of my mom has ever done.
6: Did it stress anyone out with roll call where they're like, where's Dora Bell?
4: She
6: can't leave without her.
7: Did she have, I'm sorry to ask this because of like the time period, did she have a phone?
5: 70s,
6: I don't
5: 50s.
6: Think
3: 70
6: is.
3: Years ago.
5: It was the
3: 50s.
7: Did they have cell phones?
3: No, Anna.
5: They did not.
3: And back then it was pigeons.
5: They had pay phones. I bet they had pay phones.
3: They had pigeons.
4: They probably had pay phones. Yep. We're lucky to be in the fair because back then, Anna, fun fact, not to get off topic, fun fact, the black people could only go to the fair like one day a year.
5: That is fun fact.
4: Yeah.
7: That's so fun.
4: Yeah, black people day. Yeah. Mm. That's God honest truth.
6: And that's why she didn't want to leave. She only had one day to hang out with her friends. So she goes, I'm not going to go on that bus. I'm going to hang out with my friends.
3: Yeah. The one day I could go to the fair.
5: Uh-huh. I'm scared to ask my parents what they might have done wrong now.
7: I know. Me
5: I hope
7: too.
5: It's not that bad.
3: I mean, my mom got pregnant with me in high school. So
4: that's pretty good. I know Mr. Raspberry. He didn't do anything.
5: No, daddy had a little rebel. Yeah, he was a little rebel.
7: My dad spent a night in jail.
4: Yeah, I'm sure.
3: Wait,
4: rebel,
3: what?
7: I don't remember what it was for.
3: He never told, or he did tell you?
7: He told me, but I wasn't really listening.
5: I would call him and ask him, but he's asleep right now. I can ask him later.
3: I bet you Mr. Raspberry's got, got some stories.
7: My dad's told me a couple of stories of like him and his friends like getting into some
5: mischief.
7: Some mischief.
5: Missing some buses?
7: Yeah. I'll have to ask him.
5: Did they go out and get tattoos later? We missed the bus.
3: From the text, this one made me go, ooh. Emily wrote us and said, I found out my mom was not perfect when I opened up my mom's flip phone. It was the flip phone days, to a picture my dad had sent her.
7: Oh.
3: Guys.
4: What? Oh, no. No.
3: It was that kind of picture.
5: Wow.
3: I never touched her phone ever again.
4: Wow. No.
3: And I've never told her that.
5: Don't tell that.
3: Finding out your parents
4: aren't perfect.
3: That's kind of like they love each other, you know, but
4: 800-543-3548.
3: But, man, if I opened my mom's phone and saw that, I don't think I could ever
4: recover. I would be scarred for life.
7: And, JC, what would you say if your kids ask you this question?
4: Oh.
3: What I've done? Ooh, I don't know if they're ready. I've done a lot of mischief in my life.
4: Yeah.
3: I would have to find one.
0: But have you missed a bus?
3: Yes, I've missed a bus.
0: So that's probably what...
6: He missed it twice a week.
3: Yeah. Yeah. And then I would have to walk home.
0: Don't tell him that.
3: I mean, it'd be one of the times I don't like telling these because... My kids are this age now, like in high school.
4: Right. When you say do as I say, not as I do.
3: Like, probably the worst one I do. In high school, I told my mom I was going to go sleep over at my friend's house, and then I'm going to snitch on them. My buddy Bobby, Caesar, and I drove to Mexico because we lived in San Diego. And we were 16, so we had just gotten our driver's license. So we drove to Mexico, and we went to the club in Mexico, and... We stayed the night in Tijuana because we couldn't figure out how to get out of there.
5: Oh.
3: And then we had to find a way back to the United States, which is probably not very smart to do as a 16-year-old.
0: Probably.
6: And you had a great time.
5: But you made it back.
7: But you made it.
3: I saw,
6: you rebel.
7: You didn't miss that bus.
3: I saw my teacher. I saw my teacher at the club in Tijuana.
5: Oh, my.
3: Yep.
4: What?
3: I saw her.
6: What kind of teacher?
3: She was my...
7: Spanish teacher.
3: She was my English teacher.
5: Was she doing naughty things?
3: She was of age, so she was allowed to be in a club. She was probably like 25-ish.
5: She's dancing.
3: She was dancing with a guy, and I walked up to her, and I'm not going to say her name. I'll make up a name. I said, Miss Evans? And she looked back at me, and she goes... Jose. And she goes, I said, what are you doing here? And she goes, no, what are you doing here?
5: Exactly.
3: Because it was an 18 and up
5: young
3: club.
5: Man. Right.
3: And I was only 16.
7: Uh-oh.
3: So that was pretty bad.
7: Yeah. That's like an episode of the OC.
3: That is an episode of the
4: OC. She wasn't taking her top off and swirling around.
3: She was just dancing with a dude. She wasn't doing anything nefarious or anything like that, but it was awkward to see my teacher at a club.
7: Yeah.
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2: Partly to mostly cloudy skies today. We'll see some peaks of sunshine, but we also still have a slight chance of a shower. Best chance for those showers will be this afternoon and this evening. Highs today around 65. Overnight lows tonight drop down to 52 with partly cloudy skies. And then for tomorrow, a mix of the sun and clouds, high temperatures up around 68. I'm WSBT 22 Chief Meteorologist Carrie Pujol.
3: It's 55 degrees in Bristol from the Legacy Heating and Air Froggy Weather Desk.
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11: All right, Dan, you went on the worst date ever. How could Dan the man go on the worst date ever? What happened, dude?
12: Well, let me just say, I sort of like Big Al. I'm kind of a jokester and a heavier set guy. But anyways,
11: okay, shout out.
12: I had this girl that I had dated. I guess I treated her right and everything, and her cousin actually was, I guess you say, hitting me up a few years later.
11: Yeah.
12: Invited me over to her parents' house. She was just turning 18. And well, at the time, I was 18 as well. I was like, hey, you know, she thinks I'm cute. Maybe I got a chance to have me a girlfriend. Like I said, I was single, had my own apartment. So I get to this girl's house for the birthday party, and there's probably four or five other guys there. Didn't really think much of it. I was there maybe 30 minutes and, you know, make a fat kid cry. There's no cake or ice cream that I was able to have. But she was sitting on another guy's lap and they were making out at the party.
13: Oh.
11: Oh, you didn't even get a chance.
14: It was her birthday, man.
12: I didn't even get a chance. I'm like, well, this is uncomfortable. her mom evidently picked up on my uncomfort, so she offered me a ride home. Well, 18 didn't have a really vehicle or anything, so I accepted. I take on off, and it wasn't real common back in the ghosting. I didn't talk to her, completely quit talking to her, and it was probably 10, 12 years later, I actually ran into her, and she was talking to me, and I've been with the same woman for 20 years now. My wife's like, who is that? And I'm like, I don't have a clue. And she's like, oh, come on, y'all talk for a couple minutes. You seem like you knew her. I'm like, honey, I'm just being nice. I can't remember who she is.
14: Good, good, good.
11: Yeah,
14: Stick with that.
12: And then it was probably, I'd say, a good 2 weeks later before I actually remembered, you know, the light bulb came on. I'm like, oh.
14: We do have a lot in common. That happens to me all the time.
11: It's the girl that missed out on all this.
14: Yeah. Or cushion for the pushing.
12: That's right.
11: What? Well, Dan, glad you found love. You got your wife. Seems like everything's good. I literally thought when you said the mom gave you a ride home that you were going to invite
14: her. Hook up with
11: her.
14: Your mom?
11: I thought you were going to invite her in.
14: Oh,
11: I thought that's where it was headed. I'm honest. It did not.
12: That didn't work out either.
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0: Oh, the internet's a wild, wild place. And sometimes you got to take a step back when you see a video and think, man, should this be online? Like the video Part-Time Justin found of the woman taking a bath in bleach.
1: Yes.
2: Woman taking a bath in what?
0: Bleach. Big out. This is why, and remember, kids have access to the phone and they can see these things. They're willing to try things. And the fact that this is floating on there and this woman's trying to make a case for why she takes a bath with bleach.
2: Okay, please tell me why.
1: Well, she starts off, she pours bleach into like this like little cup and she draws a bath and she pours it in there.
0: 3 ounces of bleach.
1: And I'm like, what the heck? That's dangerous. And she gets in there and she just enjoys it. And everyone was freaking out like, girl, you're going to like ruin your skin. Turns out it's completely normal.
3: What?
1: You can.
0: I guess some people use it to treat eczema and other skin.
1: Bacteria growing on skin. Yeah, you can do a little soak bath to clean your skin.
0: And this was just the regular bleach, right? Like what we have at home.
2: Clorox.
1: Yes, exactly.
0: That's wild. Uh-huh. I don't know, man.
4: It's been heavily diluted.
3: That's what I was going to say.
1: Exactly, Kelly. It's been
3: heavily
1: diluted.
3: I was imagining just the bathtub full of bleach.
0: No, that would be bad.
4: See, people won't hear that part.
0: Exactly.
2: Right.
4: Yeah.
0: And we do swim in pools.
4: Chlorinated.
0: And those are very diluted as well. And those have chlorine.
2: Yeah.
0: But, man, that's because they capture your attention by saying, take a bath with bleach and then. No. Some people don't even watch the whole thing. and
4: they just see the headline and don't click on it.
1: And it's kind of prescribed. Some doctors prescribe it. They're like, if you're having a little skin issue and you need to get rid of it, pour a little bleach into your bath.
0: But also, don't take somebody's word on the internet as the gospel.
1: I Googled it, and it said it's okay. Yeah,
0: which is what you should do.
4: There you go.
1: Uh-huh. Yeah.
0: Got to Google it. And also a doctor in there would be great.
3: And hopefully a measuring cup. Like, no one knows what 3 ounces is.
4: Eyeballing it.
1: That's like 3 shots.
0: Because I don't want to use my cups that I used to bake with.
1: Or 2 shots.
3: So what, you got to get a bleach cup?
4: Yeah.
0: I guess you get your own bleach cup.
1: Or you just throw it in the dishwasher.
4: Don't you have a bleach cup for laundry? That you have certain things you only use for laundry?
0: I eye it. I like the eyeball. Because it's just clothes. At that point, it's just clothes.
3: Because it has a little compartment.
0: Right. You just kind of eye it like that.
1: There's just so many creative ways to take a bath. I also saw this one girl. She's taking chia seeds, and she was spreading them all over her bathroom so she could have like a little forest bath experience.
4: Okay, she's just doing that for clicks.
1: Yeah,
4: she documented it,
1: but it looks so cool because you know the chia pets.
0: Uh-huh.
1: Yeah, you put and you grow their you would grow their hair and stuff like that.
0: Right.
1: She did it all over her tub, her toilet, her sink.
0: Bro.
1: And then it grew.
0: You're doing too much.
1: And she had a cute little forest in her bathroom.
3: But does she need that?
1: You don't need it, but I mean, you light a candle and
3: it's aesthetic.
1: Now you're like a little fairy taking a bath in your bathroom, which is just really
4: go outside
1: cool.
4: in the yard.
0: Yeah,
2: yeah thank for
0: you.
2: Real.
0: Just roll in
4: if
0: the dirt.
4: You want to go to the toilet and on greenery, go outside in your yard.
0: From the text,
2: yes,
0: guys, I was shook when my son's pediatrician recommended the bleach bath. I also thought it was an old wives' tale or something, but yeah, apparently it's legit for people with eczema. So yeah, even pediatricians. I was like,
2: wow.
0: I was shocked when I saw that.
4: Heavily diluted.
0: Again, barely. 3 ounces with a full-on tub.
1: Also, something that's been bothering me, but my grandma, she sent me a news article, and it was a teenage girl who wanted to be on her phone in the bathtub, but her phone was dying. And so she took an extension cord and then a surge protector, and it fell into the bathtub.
0: Electricity and water don't go.
1: And my grandma was like, please don't be this stupid. And
3: so she sent it to you.
4: If young people haven't been told that, they don't know.
1: They don't know.
0: Do not charge your
4: phone. It's not like a life lesson that we usually.
1: She wanted to relax in her tub and be on her phone, but then she got electrocuted.
0: Right.
1: I always think about that one story when my phone's dead, and I don't know why.
0: You don't need to be on your phone in the bath.
3: It scarred you a little bit.
1: But do not charge your phone while taking a bath.
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0: Our video's up on Instagram if you want to go check it out. Big Al said he could do 7 pull-ups. We said, let's see.
2: Prove it.
0: And so he's done that in the past, and he actually did. He fulfilled what he said he could do. So
4: that was the old Al.
0: He's 1 for 1, which is pretty good, Al.
1: Because you benched 250?
2: Yeah, 225.
3: Right. What?
2: 225. Like,
3: no way.
2: I don't know how many times it was.
0: I think you did 3, which was pretty good.
2: Yeah, whatever it was.
3: How long ago was that?
2: maybe a couple years ago.
0: Maybe 10 years
4: the
0: ago.
4: The 1900s.
0: That was not in the 1900s. So, welcome to another episode of I Wish It Would Have Happened to Me.
2: What's that?
0: Because this is, I love finding cool things. But what if you found a 10-foot United States military drone?
2: Wow.
6: I would probably call the police.
0: That looks like an actual fighter jet.
1: Hello, police.
6: So this, police, there's a drone?
1: Well, and it, I don't know what to do.
0: I think I would try to take it home and see, like...
2: A 10-foot drone? What? How are you going to get that bad
0: just
2: boy
0: to
2: home?
0: Explore? Wouldn't you want to know?
4: It exploded on you.
0: I don't think it has a bomb on it. I think it's
4: you
0: just...
4: Don't
0: free
4: you don't know.
0: On.
4: That. Don't know.
0: It, doesn't, yeah. It doesn't appear to have a missile
4: and
0: on it.
4: And you can't control it just like... Out of nowhere.
0: You can't do anything to it. It's just it was just dead in the water. So this charter boat was fishing off the coast of Florida. They found that 10-foot military drone. They shared the image of the drone on Facebook and said, if anybody's looking for their drone, please call us. Well, later, the black SUVs came mm-hmm. and got the drone.
2: Mm-hmm. Oh, the government called?
0: The government showed up in black SUVs and took the drone.
6: Well, yeah. I called them.
0: But if I find it... Let's talk about it. If you find something cool like this,
2: finders keepers, right?
0: I'm not keeping it. I just want to take it home to look at it.
4: Why would you take it home to look at it?
1: Get your screwdriver out so you can tinker.
0: I don't know if I would.
1: You want to see what's see in stuff. There?
4: You'd probably be facing so many federal charges.
0: What would I be? I found it for you guys.
6: Does it say like U.S. military on it? Or, like,
0: no,
6: how do
2: it
6: they
2: probably
6: know?
2: Says top secret U.S. military it, drone.
4: Do not touch.
0: It's just gray and it looks like a plane, but it's a drone.
2: It found.
1: Also, what happened to finders, keepers, losers, weepers? I guess law.
6: I don't think that's in the Constitution.
4: Those people didn't have wives.
1: Law. It's universal law.
0: It's not fair how it doesn't apply to the government. If it's their stuff, we can't keep it. But if it's our stuff, they keep it.
4: What would Kinsey say if you brought that home?
0: She would call the cops. Yeah.
6: Where'd you find that?
0: I'd want to put it in my office. And I don't think you should get in trouble if you find it and take it home.
6: 10-foot military
0: drone. Like
4: you
0: I'm
4: can't say that.
0: I'm not taking...
4: Just as long as you find anything you can take it home.
2: Right.
0: Yeah, to look at for a second. I'm not saying I'm keeping
1: he
0: it.
1: Found
0: I
1: found it outside.
2: But I found it.
0: What's wrong with exploring things I found?
2: I'm going to ask the police. Police, I'm going to ask you a question. If I find something. Like,
4: anything.
2: I found it.
6: I found the white substance.
4: And then they come and take it from you.
2: Right.
4: I was only planning on keeping it for a couple of days just to look
2: at
4: it.
2: I just wanted to look at it.
0: Mm-hmm. Just want to look at it. I don't think I would get in trouble. In fact,
4: yes, you would.
0: I should get a medal.
2: But, honey, I just found her.
1: Not pay taxes.
0: Just
2: going to take her home and look at her for a couple of days.
0: How much does one of those drones cost? Probably a couple million dollars.
2: I would imagine so.
1: Set it up right next to your Deadpool.
0: Oh, it's got a camera. Yeah.
6: Did you end up putting your Deadpool costume on a mannequin?
0: I sure did.
6: Does that freak you out?
4: Is it just as difficult as putting it on yourself?
0: Yes. It was. The arms keep falling off.
4: Oh, no.
0: And then it looks like his shoulder's dislocated.
4: Oh, no. They make it look so easy in the department stores.
6: No. It doesn't freak you out, though?
0: No, it freaked me out when it was naked.
6: Because I saw a video of a girl that I guess got a mannequin for her costume that's Cat in the Hat.
0: Uh-huh.
6: And she put it like on the other side of her room and she took a video of it and she was like, it's really creeping me out. Like, I really feel like it looks like there's someone in it, obviously.
0: When it's dressed now with the Deadpool, it doesn't freak me out and I don't jump ever. But when it was naked, for some reason, my brain never remembered that there was a mannequin in my office. So I'd always walk in and I thought it was either my son walking around in his underwear or a big man
4: intruder
0: in my house. I was naked.
2: Every Christmas, I have this 6-foot Santa Claus. It's a black Santa Claus, as a matter of fact, and it dances. Once you hit the little button, it just does a little ho, ho, ho, ho. But when I walk through my house in the middle of the morning, you know, wake it up, just seeing the silhouette of it, it just looks like there's a dude just standing there in the middle of the house. And if you happen to hit that little button, it's very sensitive. Ho, ho, ho. And he starts doing a little dance at 3 o'clock in the morning. That will freak you out.
0: Yeah.
2: That will freak you out.
6: That would scare me.
0: You have the weirdest stuff.
4: Yeah. Where do you put that?
2: Right next to the traffic light.
1: That's
6: in
1: a
6: storage
1: great
6: unit.
1: Spot.
6: And the 10-foot skeleton.
2: And the 10-foot.
1: In Midland, Texas, around Halloween, there's a guy. He's like 6 feet tall. He dresses up as Michael Myers. And he just hangs out on the side of the road and just stares at the cars.
6: That's freaky.
0: I like that.
1: And it was like, I would go golfing with my dad, and as we were leaving and the sunset's coming, he just stands there. And then because there's a stop sign, you're waiting on traffic, he slowly starts walking towards the car.
6: Mm-mm.
1: And you're like, go.
6: I don't
1: go.
6: Like, mm-mm.
1: I was like, happy spooky season.
0: And that's not against the law, right? Just to
1: wear Michael Myers.
0: You're just being Michael Myers.
1: Yeah. And he's on his property.
6: I mean, it's like when we had that clown problem.
0: I know. And in England, they have a Cat in the Hat problem right now.
6: That's freaky.
1: People dressing up as Cat in the Hat.
0: Yeah, which is not scary. Really? And people are complaining.
6: It's scary.
0: It's Cat in the Hat. It's a cat with a hat on. Why are you calling the cops?
1: That's a children's book story.
0: Go protect Meghan Markle and Harry.
3: And Ellen DeGeneres.
0: And Ellen and who else was that?
6: Portia.
0: Go do that. The police have to take care of them, not the Cat in the Hat.
6: No, the Cat in the Hat's scary.
0: No, because we had clowns. Clowns are scary.
6: Who would win in a fight between a clown and a Cat in the Hat?
7: Is pretty freaky. He's scary. When you were a kid, were you not scared?
6: Yes.
7: I was freaked out by the Cat in the Hat.
6: I still am. And I'm going to show you this video of this girl that has the Cat in the Hat life-size thing in her room. It looked really freaky.
0: We already know Anna's very anti-top hats.
6: Yes.
1: Anything with a hat. She don't trust.
0: She's scared of Abraham Lincoln chasing her. She doesn't want Cat in the Hat.
6: Cat in the Hat. Yes, this is very true. And it does not, I do not, I recognize that I married a tall man as well.
0: Right.
6: So
1: We need to get him a top hat
2: for Christmas.
6: Yeah.
0: If we ever get to invent a time machine, I'm taking Anna back to the early 1900s when they're wearing the top hats.
6: Yeah, and for important context, I was in like the second grade when I had a nightmare that I was being chased by Abraham Lincoln, and that's where the fear comes from, and I shared that once on the show.
7: And you regret it ever since?
6: You know, it's funny because it's kind of like one of those things that people bring up, and they're like, wait, what's the lore behind that?
7: You know, to get over it, you should maybe have Ryan dress up, because he's tall.
6: He's tall.
7: Have him be Abraham Lincoln
2: with
7: this
2: a beard. Yeah.
6: That's an idea.
0: And then meet him at the bar and just pretend you're strangers.
7: you be Mary Todd.
6: Yeah. Do a little role play.
0: Yeah, what's your name? Abraham.
2: Maybe. Abraham. You call me Abe.
0: Yeah, that might be fun.
6: Ooh, honest Abe.
0: Now, should we have Justin dress up as something this spooky fall season so that we can go viral, so he can go stand in the corner and be like the Mike Myers.
6: Oh.
0: That might get us.
3: What if he gets attacked?
0: No, yeah, you just stand there.
1: Or get shot in the chest.
7: People get freaked out. They do. Just scared of people
0: right now. The Mike Myers guy is fine. He's been doing it for years.
7: I know, but it just takes one. That's in a nice little small town.
2: Yeah, it just takes one.
6: Yeah.
7: People are scary, JC.
1: I've been wanting to do a flash mob at the mall. Would y'all be down to do it and join me?
0: I don't want
1: to
0: flash people.
1: A flash mob?
6: Sure.
1: We could come up with a dance routine.
7: You and Anna, go flash.
0: Right. Be on the lookout for the flash mob of two coming your way.
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4: Okay, I've seen something on social media that is now making sense to me.
5: What's that?
4: So back in the day, we used to have the duck face. When you take a picture, then we had the teapot pose. That was pretty hot a few years ago. And now there's a thing of being called the boob rest pose.
5: The what?
4: The boob rest pose. And it's going all over the place. If you notice, it's you just kind of, it's like that surprise look, but you put your hand on your chest and you're like, oh. And it's the new fad when it comes to pictures. Yes, Anna and Kelly got it down.
6: We're posing for the radio.
7: Anna's like, more above hers. I'm holding mine. What are you supposed to do? Hold it?
4: Yeah. You place your hands near your...
6: Because JC said it's like when you're surprised. You're like...
4: Oh, me? Like, you're taking a picture of me? Like, yeah.
6: But you're supposed to be more nonchalant.
7: Criss-cross applesauce.
4: You could do one end. I haven't seen the criss-cross applesauce one.
8: Kelly's protecting her privacy.
4: You basically put your hand near your chest, collarbone, or neck area. Oh. And you just kind of do the, some are doing the full like grab like ah.
5: Is that similar to what guys do? You know, I was a lot heavier.
4: Yeah.
5: And when they put their hands like on the top of their belly and sit down, like, that, I guess that's the equivalent, right?
6: Yeah.
4: I guess.
6: But like in a photo though.
4: But when I saw the post, because I've noticed it, you've seen it, I'm like, oh, that's. But when they put all the celebrities that are doing the pose, and I'm like, is there a newsletter that goes out like, hey everybody, this is what we're doing now in pictures, we're doing that.
6: Yeah, I don't know, they do say that when models get like, when they're doing photo shoots, the key is that they just keep moving. Mm-hmm. like they don't pose in one position, they just keep moving and the photographer captures a bunch of different ones. But you know who does this boob rest pose a lot in conversation?
4: Who?
6: Justin.
4: Oh, Justin is the king of the boob rest.
6: I've actually noticed it. What? I've noticed it a lot. Yes.
8: I do this a lot?
6: You do.
8: Oh, yeah.
6: In conversation, like when you're just telling a story.
8: When I'm talking, I know my hands live here.
6: I know, but you grab your chest.
8: Because I'm talking about myself.
6: Right. Always.
4: But watch, when you see the celebrities that are posting on Instagram today, just keep an eye out for the boob rest, because it's out there.
6: Okay.
4: It's flooding the market.
5: Is the crotch grab, is that still...
8: Guys are doing it all the time.
7: Last year, I don't do it.
4: I don't want to do it.
8: Guys are walking that way.
6: What about Kelly's favorite, the middle finger?
4: Yeah, Kelly loves the middle finger.
7: I love it when people flip me off in photos. It's my favorite thing ever.
4: The middle finger's still out there. I still see it quite a bit.
7: It's just so sassy.
4: Yeah, like, hey, you.
7: Yeah.
4: I'm a bad girl.
7: I don't care who's looking at this photo. I don't care if it's my preacher. I don't care if it's the Pope who happens to stumble across my Instagram. I'm flipping you off, too. It's all inclusive.
4: I only did it one time. I know, because I was dressed like Deadpool, and I felt like that was a Deadpool thing to do.
7: Oh, classy.
4: But just that one. It's just the mask was on, and I was
8: you
4: directed.
8: You got to do something cool with your hands when you take photos. Like, there's the peace
5: sometimes
8: sign.
5: Sometimes you don't know what to do.
8: Right.
5: You know,
8: like, the peace sign, it's overrated, I feel like.
9: Well, now men point. Point to the person they're with.
5: Yeah.
6: This guy.
7: They do that a lot.
6: This guy.
4: Yeah. What about a thumb up? Is that cool? Like,
7: no.
4: No, that's not it.
8: It's like, I'm taking a photo, but I don't want
7: unless
8: to.
7: Unless you're doing gig'em, right?
4: See, yeah. So the boob rest is, I would say it's more female guide, you know,
6: unless
4: for the
6: female. Justin.
4: Or gay. Justin does it, yeah. But I don't feel like us guys have one right now.
7: Female or gay.
4: But what can guys
5: what about finger
4: do?
5: Pistols.
8: The girls and the gays.
5: Finger pistols.
6: Yeah.
4: Boom, boom, boom, boom. And everybody I've seen on the pictures, it's all girls. Hailey Baldwin, Lady Gaga, Zendaya.
9: I was going to guess Zendaya.
7: I think it harkens back to a romantic, like the romantic portraits, like, of, you know, like that, what's the word? The romantic era.
6: Yeah.
7: Renaissance.
6: We'll do the portraits.
4: Well, I'm going to do it, too. It's from now on, all my pictures, I'm doing that.
8: Well, you have a nice big chest.
9: Yeah,
8: Jay-Z.
9: You do have big boobs.
4: Whoa, dude. Mm-hmm. Imagine if I said that to you.
5: Mm-hmm. How about just hands, right? About just hands on the waist? Let's just do that.
4: I feel like that's too...
5: Let's go back.
8: Hands
4: that's
8: on the
4: vanilla.
8: Hip.
4: Too vanilla.
8: That's the half.
7: See, don't be posing like that anymore either. That used to be.
4: Yeah, the teapot's out.
6: That
4: teapot's
6: used to
4: out.
6: Be.
8: Speaking of, speaking of photo shoots, though, I saw this girl. Her wiener dog was pregnant, and so she took a... She took a
4: maternity pictures.
8: She took maternity photos of her dog she's pregnant.
4: That's too far.
8: It is the cutest.
6: Why? That's cute.
8: Little thing I've ever seen.
4: But the dog
8: seen.
4: Even poses like.
5: That is just
8: that's
5: something.
8: Cute.
5: It's you just see, one of those photos that'll
8: you see her udders
5: day.
8: Out.
4: In fact, the dog is doing the
8: dog is so beautiful. The dog doing the breast pregnant. Oh, it's man. The most gorgeous photo of a dog.
4: Oh, it's so
6: that's
4: beautiful.
6: Adorable.
8: It makes me so happy because it reminds me like ridiculous things that we do for our pets.
6: Yeah.
8: Like for Bo's birthday, when I got him, I brought him to the studio, brought a cake. And I had everyone in the studio, or everyone who was working in the office, singing him happy birthday.
6: I remember that.
4: Yeah.
8: Mm-hmm.
4: We didn't want to, but we
8: and
4: did.
8: Everyone was like, all right, well, we're done.
4: He doesn't even understand
8: anyone
4: us.
8: Anyone want cake for my dog?
4: Now, I know that brightened your day, Justin, seeing the pregnant dog taking maternity pictures. But Big Al Mac, you have something that could brighten somebody's day in the studio?
5: Yeah, you know, yesterday, it was one of those days where I could tell Audrey was a little down.
4: Okay, you
5: I'm
4: noticed.
5: Not, I'm not putting her business. Ooh, in the
4: look,
5: I'm not putting.
4: Look at
5: I'm
4: Al
5: not putting,
4: noticing.
5: I'm
4: things.
5: Not putting your business.
9: Yeah, hard day yesterday.
4: It was a hard day for you, Audrey.
5: Mm-hmm. Audrey had a hard day yesterday, and I was like, she's just not quite herself.
4: And it's okay to have those days.
5: I've had a kajillion of them.
9: Al, can I say I did not notice that you noticed things like this?
4: Oh, sometimes
5: baby,
4: you notice.
5: I am so perceptive.
7: Well, you flat out told us all you were having a bad day.
9: Oh, I did.
4: Yeah. Al didn't
9: probably.
5: Right.
9: And he was.
6: I'm
9: listening.
6: Pretty open.
5: I was,
4: yeah, which is good.
9: Pretty and open so, about it.
5: And so I'm like, what's got to be, what's bothering this guy? Uh-huh. Is it, and if I have a bad day, you know, sometimes I just want to go home and crawl up on my couch with my dog.
7: That's the
5: and,
7: best.
5: Yeah.
9: You
5: yeah.
9: caught me a dog?
4: No, you already got a dog. You're good.
5: Maybe watch TV. But I said, well, Audrey can't do that either.
9: That's so true.
5: TV's busted.
4: Oh, yeah, her TV
5: so
4: fell
5: she's
4: down.
5: She's having some personal problems.
7: You got her a TV?
5: So I said, Audrey.
6: Oh, my God.
5: I sent her a text message yesterday. I said, Audrey, did you get your TV taken care of?
7: I got you a TV.
5: Well, let them do it. Said, don't ruin it. She said, no, I didn't get my TV. I said, what size is the TV, Audrey?
4: Oh, this is where you should have lied. 85.
5: And she told me. And I said, I think I got a line on one. I think I got a line on one. And hopefully this will maybe brighten your day. So, I went and I got you. The TV to replace the TV that fell down and broke. So
4: I was gonna hook up a TV. Wow. You got a bar.
5: So
6: are you gonna set it up too?
4: You're gonna hang it.
5: That is gonna be something for your boyfriend,
6: handyman.
5: Ex-boyfriend, handyman, retired handyman. One of them to do. So back here, you got a brand new 55-inch.
4: Oh,
5: TV
4: you got it here already?
6: Wow.
5: Yeah. Back in the back. So
6: that's amazing.
7: Now all of us are like.
6: I think my fridge is.
9: My birthday's busted. Tomorrow. Oh,
5: you know, that's right. Your birthday is tomorrow.
7: Happy birthday.
5: Happy birthday.
7: That's
6: happy
5: birthday
6: from all of us.
7: We all signed the card.
4: What we're going to do.
7: We're going to wait. We're like, Al, why'd you tell her today?
6: Yeah, why a day early, Al?
5: Because so I want to beat y'all.
7: Making us look bad.
4: Yeah, we'll Venmo you later because we were splitting it.
6: Yeah.
7: I got 20 on it.
4: Oh, that's crazy.
9: That is the kindest thing ever. No
7: You're
9: one's
7: welcome,
9: done something
7: Audrey.
9: Like that.
5: Just want to
9: no, and
5: day,
9: the rest
5: babe.
9: Of you.
6: That's
4: See,
6: very
4: now she's
6: kind.
4: She's expect that from every guy that dates her.
5: What do you mean? She should.
4: Yeah, and you should
5: and
4: expect
5: should.
4: That from a guy to get you a nice gift
7: Wait,
4: like that.
7: You're not dating her.
5: No,
9: no
5: I'm
9: one's
5: not.
9: Dating.
4: But maybe.
7: Why should she expect her boyfriends to buy her?
4: No, because that's a nice thing that he did. And when a boyfriend comes in, or if a potential mate comes in.
5: Oh,
4: she's going to be like, oh, Al got me that TV. What you going to do?
5: Well, I mean.
9: I'm going to compare every man to Al.
4: Yeah.
5: Well, that's why
4: that's
5: I want.
4: A good thing.
5: When I take Charlie somewhere, I open the door for her. Because, you know, I want her to know how a dude should be treating her. Open the door for you. You
6: yeah,
5: know,
6: that's good.
4: That's why I go on a date with my daughter at least once a month.
5: Yeah.
4: You got to show them what it's like.
6: That was very kind, Al.
9: Yes, thank you. That made my whole week.
4: Aw.
5: We're good. I'm glad.
4: Really nice.
9: Year, everything. No one's been that kind before. Thank you.
4: Really?
7: Nobody?
4: Nope.
7: No, not life?
9: Really. I mean, not really. It's so sad. I mean, I wasn't trying to make it sad. I just think that's why it means a lot to me. Thank you.
5: You got it, babe.
4: There you go. So,
7: baby.
4: You got baby.
6: It. Young lady.
9: That's sweet.
5: Oh, sorry, young lady. You got
7: young
5: it.
7: Lady. Young
5: girl.
7: Again, no HR.
9: Call me whatever you want.
8: How do you return the favor, Audrey?
9: By letting him call me things like that.
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1: Among our top local stories, a man is in custody after acting suspiciously at Beardsley Elementary School and prompting it to go into lockdown.
2: The Elkhart police say it happened Tuesday morning. They responded to a call about a suspicious male who had jumped a fence and was peering into windows at the school on McPherson Street. When approached by officers, the 38-year-old man fled on foot and jumped into the St. Joseph River, where he attempted to hide under a boat. He was apprehended after further attempts to resist. The school was placed on lockdown during the incident, but the man did not make entry into the school at any time. No further threat to the school or the public is suspected. Catherine Segal, MNC News.
1: And Senator Todd Young and Indiana's Secretary of Education attended a discussion on the future of the American education system last week. Senator Young and Indiana's Secretary of Education, Dr. Katie Jenner, talked about strategies for preparing students for the future, including the right educational response to the rapidly changing future economy. And as Senator Young pointed out, the integration of AI.
3: We're certainly among the group of leaders that are really every day trying to figure out how we can make artificial intelligence and other technologies in this hyper-dynamic, disruptive world work for our people.
1: Young added that too much media attention is aimed squarely at the negative perception of artificial intelligence, with not enough highlighting the positives of the technology. I'm Tommy Lee from News Talk 95.3, Michiana's News Channel.
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6: 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Toby, isn't your sister doing a nice job as a new driver?
7: 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Hey, by the way, Dad, have you ever smoked marijuana? 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
21: 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Here's Kelly Raspberry.
22: Well, good morning. I feel like you're one of the judges on Dancing with the Stars. One word.
23: Alphonse.
22: Beautiful. I know. It was. They were in a very big hurry. They had so many contestants to get through last night, but the biggest joy is Emma Kelly wanted me to wait for her to get home. It was her little sister Lila's fifth birthday. Wait for me to get home to watch it with me.
23: You did.
22: Time of year. This is my Christmas.
21: Okay. Here is J.C. Chavez.
23: I want to thank Anna and part-time Justin for letting me complain about Big Brother this morning.
24: You're welcome.
25: For you always.
23: I finally caught up, and boy, am I angry.
25: Yeah. I think I am caught up.
24: And I would say you're valid for your feelings.
23: It just sucks.
25: Yes,
23: when
25: I am
23: we like people on TV and it doesn't work out the way I want it to work out.
25: And it happens every single summer. We watch Big Brother every year, and every year we get so emotionally invested.
24: For people who don't even know us.
23: And I'm not going to spoil, because I know there's people that aren't caught up like I wasn't yesterday, so I'm not going to spoil anything, but
25: But you're bummed.
23: I'm so upset, Kelly. I am bummed. I'm disappointed.
22: Should you have taken a personal day?
23: I thought about it. I told Kenzie last night, I was like, I don't know if I could go to work after
24: also,
23: this.
24: Also, it's fun to hate someone.
25: On reality TV.
24: It is. It really
22: to
24: is.
22: Have a villain.
24: To hate watch.
23: Yeah. Right,
25: because we're watching and thinking how we would play the game. And so when the people in the game don't do what we want them to do, we just get angry.
26: But we also have the perspective of what everyone's really saying and thinking behind the scenes.
23: I'll tell you what, though. If I hear somebody out in the wild going, woo! That's now a trigger.
21: Stay away from college football this week.
23: Right? No, it's not. You can woo. It's just the particular high pitched woo that I hear from a certain contestant on that show. I just cannot.
21: Right. I got you. Okay. Here's Anna. Good morning.
25: Good morning. Happy birthday, Audrey.
26: Thank you.
23: I said it off air.
25: You said it off air, but I was the first one on air, so I win publicly. So I have a new celebrity crush. I think.
23: Okay.
25: Lily Reinhart.
26: Oh, she is slaying lately.
25: So she is promoting the new movie Love Hypothesis. It's a book-to-movie adaptation, my favorite thing ever. It's a rom-com. And in her press tour, she has been wearing iconic outfits from other rom-coms. She wore the yellow dress from How to Lose a Guy in 10 Days. Last night, she wore the pink dress from My Date with the President's Daughter. She wore the lace dress from 13 Going on 30. She did do a dress from Miss Congeniality.
24: That blue one.
25: She has been absolutely crushing
26: it. And she looks better than she's ever looked right now.
25: Yeah, she's been doing Pilates.
22: Who does she know to have access to all of those gowns?
25: I'm sure some of them are like replicas.
26: Some of them are just like lookalikes.
22: Yeah. Well, it's amazing.
25: I think they're replicas.
22: It's been fun watching pick out where that was from.
25: Yes, it's exciting every single time. And I'm really excited. The movie comes out today, so I'm going to watch it when I get home. I'm really excited. I've loved what she's done with it. I think she personally bought the rights to the book, and she produced it, and she's starring in it.
21: Wow.
25: So I love her.
21: Here is part-time Justin.
24: I blew my nose yesterday, and then I had a huge nosebleed. Where it was like
23: you
24: faucet.
23: You popped the blood vessel or something?
24: I don't know. It was like a faucet. The blood would not stop.
26: My anxiety could never. I would go to the hospital.
24: I was scared for a second, but then I did that. You kind of like do a tampon for your nose.
26: You had one?
24: But no, I didn't have, it wasn't a tampon, but I took like a tissue and stuck it up there.
23: We do need to create, I don't know if that's a thing out there, but a small version for nosebleed.
21: Uh-huh. Nose tampon?
23: That we could put on our, first aid kits.
21: Yeah.
24: And whenever I pulled it out, the biggest blood clot I've ever seen came out.
21: Hey, here is Audrey. The very graphic. Breakfast rule. Breakfast rule.
1: Gross. That's a booger.
24: There's more to it.
21: No, you
23: took a wrong turn.
24: But the feeling of it coming out was so satisfying. All right. Okay.
21: Here is Audrey. Good morning.
2: Good morning. It's my birthday.
21: Happy birthday, Audrey.
2: Happy birthday. Thank you. That's it.
21: Okay. All right. In the control room, here's Trey.
3: Good morning. I've said before that I love a commercial jingle. My favorite song in the world is... It always hits. It's always great. I think I've also talked about the North Texas Tollway toll tag song.
15: How come I haven't heard that? That was a lot.
3: I thought I mentioned it. I don't know.
1: Best, by the way, best customer service ever.
2: Wait, that's giving like 2007, like the Ready Set.
3: Uh-huh. It's great. It's great. And then now, everything's going a little country in the world, it feels like. Maybe we're past the hump on that. But Trolley, the sour candies, the sour gummy worms, has a new flavor with a little, it's got spicy in it. And so they put out a new jingle.
16: Trolley got a treat with a little bit of heat, just a kick, a little kick. Spicy grilled treats with a little bit of heat, just a kick, a little kick.
3: And I can't get little kick out of my head.
1: I like that one song. It's a dog park.
22: That's my favorite.
21: That's great. Oh, yeah.
1: That's great. It's a dog park.
2: Trey, where would you rank the Reese's Puffs jingle?
3: I don't know. Can you sing it for me?
2: Oh, the Reese's Puffs.
16: Peanut butter chocolate flavor.
1: I'm pretty good, too.
3: I have not. This is not in my algorithm. Like, on my YouTube, this is what has popped up for me is the Trolley.
2: Okay, I'll find the original recording and send
3: Please,
2: it to you.
3: Thank you.
1: Don't sleep on Shaboozy's Da. The nose.
2: And, of course, the Education Connection. Oh, that's iconic.
21: That's a full 10-minute version.
2: Yeah. Right.
21: The Pepto-Bismol. Diarrhea.
3: How about a cover band that only does jingles?
1: That would be great.
3: Yeah. A little 40 seconds of whatever.
1: Boom. We'll be back in 15 minutes for another 30 seconds of greatness.
24: I get stuck on Benny's because Benny's get stuck on me.
3: Another great one.
21: That's a good one.
1: Big Al Mack?
21: Thank you, JC Chavez. Day 2 of drawer organization is complete. Today's drawer, this morning's drawer was all about the colors. Colored t-shirts.
1: Oh.
21: And I organized them by color in the drawer, Kelly. I'd never done that before, ever.
22: See how long it lasts. Are you going to try to stick with it?
21: Yeah, I'm going to try. But I was like, oh, this is amazing. It even looks good.
22: Isn't getting organized so
2: We got
22: nice.
2: Another picture.
21: I've never had taken this much pride in organizing my drawers.
2: Why do you only have 4 colors of shirts?
21: Well, I mean, that's all the room I had in there.
2: Oh, okay.
21: And actually, the one color, one pile is 2 colors because I don't have a lot of those 2 colors.
2: Yeah, I see some white in there.
21: Yeah, there's some white in there with colors.
2: Oh, wow, that's crazy.
21: So I'm very excited. I don't know why. I'm getting a lot of satisfaction out of it.
2: That's great.
22: That's what I want my daughter to finally get. Yeah. She hasn't gotten bitten by that bug yet.
21: Yeah.
1: She will. By the way, real quick from the text.
22: In the meantime, she has me to do it.
1: From the text at 800-543-3548, Robin wrote us, or Nurse Wilk, and said, JC, nose tampons do exist. Signed, an elementary school nurse.
2: Yeah, I was going to say, I feel
1: so they do have them.
2: Trey, have you ever used one specifically for nosebleeds?
3: I have used a Kotex whatever my wife uses for my nose, but never the actual...
1: The smaller one. The minis.
22: Nose plugs.
21: Nose techs?
24: Came in handy because I thought ponds. Pinching would just work, but...
1: Nose ponds.
3: Yeah. Toilet paper I just shove up there.
2: Yeah. Because you get, like, chronic nosebleeds.
3: They come and go, and I couldn't tell you what the reason is. Weather.
24: I thought it was allergies. Or dry nose.
3: Allergies.
2: Yeah.
22: That's scary.
2: The air.
21: Here's Anna with celebrity birthdays.
2: Audrey, do you know any celebrities that share a birthday with you?
26: I do. The guy from Pitch Perfect. Skyler. Yep. Captain America.
1: Chris Evans?
26: No, the other one.
2: Anthony Mackie.
26: Springsteen, whatever his first name is.
1: Bruce.
26: I could name some more, but I need more time to cook.
2: A few more. Jordan Woods. She's 29 today. Hassan Minhaj.
26: Oh, yeah, the actor.
2: From The Daily Show. Mm. He's 41. Like you said, Anthony Mackie. Jason Alexander.
26: Oh, yeah, from the guy from Friends.
2: Seinfeld.
1: And let's not forget.
26: Seinfeld.
1: Anthony Mackie was Papa Doc in 8 Mile, so he has range.
2: Yeah.
22: I had forgotten that.
1: Yeah.
23: That's how I throw in my 8 mile reference.
25: Yes, that. Anywhere you can.
23: I bet you didn't remember, Kelly.
22: I did not. I told you, I did not remember that.
23: That's right. That's why I got to remind you.
25: Yeah, Bruce Springsteen is 77, and
22: who?
25: Springsteen, comma Bruce.
22: I'm kidding.
25: And Julio Iglesias, Enrique's father.
23: Yeah.
25: Is 83. Today is National Checkers Day. It's also Go With Your Gut Day. National Apple Cider Vinegar Day.
21: Oh, I got some of that.
23: Remember when everybody was taking a shot of that?
24: Yeah.
23: Are we still doing it, or are we done with that?
25: No.
21: I spritz my meat with it.
24: It's a good idea.
25: Why were we taking shots of that?
23: I don't know, because it's supposed to be good for
24: health benefits for your gut.
23: For digestion, yeah. My favorite memory of my father-in-law, rest in peace, is when he came out and was staying with us, and one morning wanted to cook me breakfast, and my wife told him I like my eggs over easy. So he made me over easy eggs with apple cider vinegar.
21: What does it taste?
23: When I took a bite, I tried to swallow, but I couldn't.
21: Really?
24: Yeah.
23: And he goes, did I mess up? And I go, no, it's good.
25: Yeah, that was...
24: Why was there vinegar on eggs?
21: I meant to get...
23: It didn't go together.
25: That was a choice.
21: I meant to make you guys some bacon this morning. I had some really thick sliced bacon, and I froze most of it, and I had like, I don't know, 8 or 10 slices. And it's so thick. I've never had bacon this thick.
22: Yeah.
21: And so I'm going to do it tonight and bring it tomorrow. Yeah, yeah. It's going to be really good.
23: Candied bacon?
21: Yeah.
22: I had candied bacon yesterday. So good. It was so good. Candied and peppered.
23: Mm-hmm.
25: Yum.
23: I know, right? Then we get all the dates?
25: Yep.
23: What we did.
22: When is
23: right
22: it going to be candy peppered bacon day?
21: I can do that.
23: We could create it.
21: Never done that before, but I'll try it.
22: To the national whoever.
25: Would that be kind of like beef jerky?
22: No, it's not beef jerky at all. Oh. It's bacon.
23: It's bacon. But
25: if it's candied and peppered,
22: it's still bacon.
21: I could probably make it on a stick.
24: Like brown sugar on it.
23: It's candy. It's
22: so it's got a snap to it.
23: It's basically meat candy.
22: Yeah, it's like coated in a sweet glaze.
21: I got a cousin in meat candy.
23: I know you do. You're a cool guy. I really like him a lot. All right, well, Audrey, I know today is your birthday.
26: Yes.
23: And I hope your birthday is the complete opposite of this woman's birthday, who was almost swallowed by Earth.
26: Oh, I hope so, too.
21: Oh, wow.
23: I'll tell you the details in 10 minutes.
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5: All right, we still got your chance to win some of our morning show money coming up in 1 hour. And all you got to do is just hang out and call us. That's it. Just pick one of us. Also got a worst date ever coming your way here in about 40 minutes. And yes, there's big celebrity news to talk about this morning. We'll talk about it in 20 minutes.
6: Oh, what a tease.
7: Yes, it is my birthday.
5: I just saw a bunch of Taylor Swift, and I was like, it's going to be a...
7: Oh, right. You were looking at my sweatshirt?
5: Yeah. When Anna wears Taylor Swift, I know something's up. Something's up. Something's afoot.
7: Quite often.
5: Something's afoot. Audrey is celebrating her birthday today.
6: Birthday!
5: Every time we say Audrey's celebrating her birthday, she starts jumping up and down.
6: Birthday!
7: Don't hurt yourself.
5: Any big plans for the birthday?
6: Not as of yet, but there's some stuff cooking up.
5: You're cooking up some stuff?
6: Like, what was Al's analogy last week?
8: It's in the crock pot.
6: It's in the crock pot.
5: You going to go to the club tonight?
6: Oh, I've never been to a club, actually.
8: Take the crock pot to the club.
6: I've never been to a club.
5: Audrey, hold on.
6: You've never been to a club. Don't start doing this. We all do that thing where you're telling.
9: Didn't we go to one in Miami?
6: That wasn't a club.
5: That was a club.
9: That was a club.
6: That was a club.
8: You made out in the hallway with the dude.
5: In fact, one of the most famous clubs
10: in Miami.
6: That counts as a club.
7: You've probably been to clubs that you just thought were bars.
5: But we went there for work, and it was a dance lesson.
9: It doesn't matter. She went to a club.
5: We didn't go when it was club.
9: And I believe I saw her order a cheeseburger.
6: Oh, my God. That's not even possible.
10: It's her birthday. We're all supposed to agree with her.
5: All right, so.
9: Okay, she's never.
5: We got to get Audrey to go to, like, a club for reals, like, where you show up, like, at 10
6: o'clock. That's what I'm talking about. The
5: like
9: didn't you go to some honky tonk club the other night?
6: Oh, that was a dance place.
5: Yeah,
9: that's a club.
5: That's a dance hall.
6: No, that was like a country dance hall.
5: That's a dance hall.
10: She wants to see strippers.
9: A dance hall is a club.
8: Yeah. Is it? Yeah.
6: I'm talking about aunts. People are on the floor doing things they should.
5: Okay.
9: You're talking about like a Vegas club.
5: That.
9: A VIP section.
5: Okay, yeah.
9: And people are like doing drugs and stuff.
5: Maybe. It might be. We don't know.
10: There's a long line to get in.
5: Yeah.
9: And a nightmare.
5: And the girls get in for free, and the guys don't. We pay.
10: Right. And they're strippers.
5: No, that's a gentleman's club.
7: That's a strip club.
5: Oh.
7: It is still in the title.
10: Go-go dancers.
5: Yeah, go-go dancers. If I walk in and there's go-go dancers, I'm like, I got to go home.
8: You got to go-go home?
5: I got to go-go home. That's what I'm going to do. Well, Audrey, we hope you have a wonderful birthday.
6: Yay.
5: Because this woman sure did not.
8: What happened?
5: A woman in Long Island, New York. Her name is Danielle Timone. She went outside. It was her birthday. She needed some fresh air.
7: As one does.
5: Yeah,
8: get some fresh air for my birthday.
5: I'm that way. I feel like...
7: not any other day, though.
5: When there's people and it's a celebration for me, I need to like...
9: so stuffy
5: in here.
9: I need to step outside, take a minute.
5: Maybe it's a lot, you know. It's a lot to be celebrated. And she immediately fell into an 8-foot deep sinkhole.
9: Oh, my gosh.
5: Yeah, the earth opened
9: up. Like outside of Nicolas Cage's Malibu home.
5: Right.
9: Which just opens
5: up. Because it looked like grassy, so I'm sure she didn't even see it. She just went.
9: And it was dark?
5: It was, no, it wasn't dark, but the grass was covering it pretty well. So it was a freak accident. The sinkhole wasn't one of those massive road devouring ones. Literally, it was like just a little hole in the grass area.
8: Still scary.
5: It was very narrow, and it happened in broad daylight. And everybody was inside. Nobody was outside with her. And she could not climb out.
7: She was stuck
5: in this hole.
10: Yeah, that's a problem.
7: No.
5: And when you start feeling anxious,
9: claustrophobic too.
5: You start feeling claustrophobic. She said she was struggling to breathe down there.
6: Oh.
5: She tried to call for help. Fortunately, her screams were heard by a couple of the neighbors.
9: Was it over her? It was over her head? It was that deep?
5: Yeah, it was 8 feet deep, Kelly.
7: Oh, my.
5: So, I mean, the average human's... she's probably like 5 foot something.
9: Yeah.
7: I would panic. Yeah.
5: Luckily, the neighbors heard her. But imagine running outside and you hear somebody screaming. You're like, I don't see anything.
8: Help!
5: It's coming from the ground.
9: It's amazing that the sound traveled because of, you know, it would absorb it
5: around
9: her.
5: So they called 911 and they let her know help was on the way. And that relaxed her a little bit so she could breathe a little easier. The emergency responders lowered a ladder into the sinkhole and she climbed out of it. And she says everyone even sang happy birthday at one
7: point. Oh, bless her heart.
5: Yeah. Now, we don't know what caused the ground to collapse, but Danielle says it's apparently an old well.
4: And that's the reason she couldn't get out, because the old stone of the well was crumbling beneath her. So she was just stuck down there.
7: That's so scary.
4: Yeah, we don't know what's underneath us. It might be a well and we just fall in one day.
8: I had a house with a well in it, and I don't know how deep it was. I've never fallen in it, fortunately. But, I mean, it's kind of cool. It's also kind of scary.
4: Yeah. Like,
7: yeah. Very scary. Remember the little girl, especially baby Jessica, that fell in the well?
8: Yeah.
4: I mean, I know.
10: Or watching the movie The Grudge, and she crawls out of the well.
4: Oh, no. Oh,
7: Ryan and I
4: like
7: those. Are not good.
10: Ryan or is it The Ring? It's The Ring.
7: Ryan and I have been looking at houses, and we went to go look at one, and we walked into the backyard, and I was like, oh, my God, this house has a well. Like, it had the...
4: It really did.
7: The brick and
6: didn't have the bucket.
7: Ryan, that I went to go look to investigate, and Ryan looked at me and said, "That's a fire pit."
9: Let me tell you, not a well.
7: I was like, okay, common mistake.
4: Which are very common as well.
9: Let me tell you really quick, the scariest thing I ever saw when I was house hunting. They had a big swimming pool in the backyard. It was very, very deep, and apparently the people love scuba diving, so they had a cave built in the bottom of the pool.
7: Swam
9: through the cave and come out the other side.
8: What?
9: Just looking at it gave me so much anxiety.
8: Yeah,
9: no.
8: How is that? Wow.
7: That's crazy.
9: Isn't that crazy? Can you imagine if you're home, I'm just going to take a night swim. I'm going to just dive through the circle. And what if you got under there?
4: Like, how deep was it?
9: And couldn't get out.
8: Yeah.
9: It doesn't matter. I mean, if you got under there and couldn't get out.
4: You got stuck there, yeah.
7: No, that's terrifying. And as a certified.
9: That brought back that memory.
7: Yeah, as a certified scuba diver, I would never do that.
9: No.
4: That is.
9: All right, back to you.
4: That would be cool if you could go underneath the house and the house had that opening and you can, like.
8: Look up
4: in there.
8: Like with Jason Derulo's
4: shark.
8: Yeah.
4: We brought him up in a shark a lot.
7: You bring that up quite a lot.
8: Yeah. Yeah, it's been a lot.
10: Third time
9: guess what
10: week.
9: He's going to be getting next year. You know he's already looking in.
4: Al's getting he's getting an aquarium in the ground with a shark.
9: How much for a plexiglass floor in my living room?
8: No, dog.
7: And a shark.
4: Yeah. So New York City has debuted its new robo-toilets. And I like this idea.
8: Wait a minute.
4: Here.
8: Robo toilets.
4: They're part of a municipal project to increase the availability of free public restrooms in the city. Because if you've ever been to New York and you're walking around and you got to go to the bathroom, you're like, I don't know where to go.
8: So it's like a porta potty on wheels.
4: They're bigger than a porta potty. They look like one of those pods that you rent when you're moving, basically.
8: Okay.
4: And it has a ramp to get up. It's got some solar panels on top so that they can get some light in there, but. A lot of restaurants complain because they don't want randoms just walking in and using the restrooms and doing God knows what in there. So they say customers only. And so people are stuck not being able to use the restroom. So inside, there's space to move around. It's got a toilet, a urinal. It's got a sink. And they're for anyone to use. But here's the catch. There's a 10-minute limit.
8: What do you mean?
4: So at 10 minutes, the door swings wide open.
7: Oh, my.
4: So you better be done. You better not be sitting there. Don't expect free shows, though, because... At the end of the time, you'll be warned by a speaker. So it'll say, "Hey, your 10 minutes are almost up."
8: For customers. What customers of what?
9: Of using the toilet.
4: To use the toilet.
9: Do you not understand?
8: I think there's a 10-minute limit. It's attached to a store or something. It's open to the public.
4: I said store owners were complaining because people were walking in and using their restrooms.
9: That's just for customers only.
8: Oh, okay.
4: This is for everyone.
8: Okay, gotcha.
4: And so at 10 minutes, it swings open and you must exit. And the way you open it is through an app. So you're given a code through your app and you open it.
9: That makes me feel a little better because you know people are going to destroy that bathroom.
8: Oh, yeah. Ugh.
4: That's the thing.
8: For sure.
9: But having an app, maybe one extra level of...
10: And a time limit as well.
4: And this is just a run right now. So they only got a couple out there to see if it'll work. But if it does work in New York... Chances are that we'll see them in our cities in the future with the robot toilets.
9: It is a bad feeling to be. I remember Kelly Osbourne very famously. She was on one of the parade floats, and she had to go to the bathroom so bad. And we did the entertainment story. And she jumped off the float and went up to a restaurant. They were like, no, it's for customers only. She's like, I'll buy a sandwich.
4: I'll buy anything right now when I got to go to the bathroom. So I kind of like it. I like 10 minutes. That way nobody's doing bad things. You have to open it with a phone. So they're taking the right precautions. That could be the future of peeing and pooping.
8: We've done the parade up in Savannah, and the float had a bathroom on it. You know, the pickup truck. I've seen
4: some of them put the porta-potties in there.
8: Yeah.
4: Yeah, but this is going to be out there
8: standing. Yeah, it's a whole thing.
4: Now, if you feel like there's more pickle-flavored things than ever before, that's because you are right.
7: Okay.
4: It's the year of the pickle. The Wall Street Journal says pickle-flavored things grew 30% in sales over the past year. So anything snack-related with pickle. 30% more than ever.
8: Pickles are having a good year.
7: I do love it.
9: We went from a year of ranch, where they were putting ranch on
4: everything.
9: That's true. Has there been a year of tahine?
7: It's always been tahin. I've seen more tahin collabs lately. I got a mango sorbet ice cream that was a tahin collab.
4: Did you get your pickle Takis? Takis yet?
7: No, not yet. They don't have them at the Target next to me.
10: But she got her pickled.
7: I did get pickled pretzels. Yeah. And I've had pickle beer.
4: Officer Nocheska said Officer Brandon is give us pickles.
10: Yeah. Thank you, police officer.
7: Yes, thank you. That was very kind. They also do like, maybe I guess it's seasonal, but there's also a time where everything is pumpkin spice.
9: That's starting right now.
10: Yeah. Daniel found these rice cakes. They're healthy. They're like 90 calories, and they're pumpkin spice flavored with rice cakes and like a little drizzle on them.
9: Drizzle-licious.
10: Mm. So good. Yes, I think that's what they are.
4: Yeah. That sounds
10: so
4: delicious.
10: So good.
4: And this made me really happy to see, because 8 years ago, Toys R Us was totally wiped out. Mm-hmm. And I have happy memories from just not even buying things at Toys R Us, but just going.
8: Just going in.
9: Something.
8: Say hi to Jeffrey.
9: I'm a Toys R Us kid.
4: Anyway, they went away. But they plan to open 120 new stores this holiday season, which is going to push their total from about 40 nationwide to 160.
9: Just pop-ups?
4: I think they're going to open up just storefronts. They're going to go back. They're coming
9: back. I know they have some of them within Macy's.
8: Yeah.
9: They have a section. That.
4: Which is cool that Macy's kind of kept them alive, but
9: yeah, maybe they have the same owner. My kids are getting older.
4: Or is
9: that Advance Shorts? No, it's Toys R Us.
8: Yeah, it's Toys R Us. Yeah.
4: They got them in there. But that's good news.
8: Yeah, little childhood magic.
4: Yeah, feel nostalgic in there in the Toys R Us. See Jeffrey the giraffe.
9: Oh yeah,
4: love that guy.
9: I don't want to grow up. I'm a Toys R Us kid.
4: You can play with. I don't remember the song. See, that's why we gotta bring it back. We were talking about jingles this morning that we really like. That's one of them that I remember. Now, coming up here
8: Kind of remember it.
4: We remember the gist of it.
9: Yeah.
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9: 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Taylor Swift had some big news yesterday. And Lionel Richie, y'all. I said we needed to wrap him in bubble wrap.
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17: All right, we got Morning Show money coming your way here in about 30 minutes. 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Guys, it is too crazy with the pickles. I've seen pickled-flavored baked beans.
18: Oh, wow.
19: Hey, don't knock them until you try them.
17: I'm going to have to try that before I judge, because I love baked beans.
18: I love pickles.
17: Baked beans are just... I think that's the food I could eat every day.
18: Are you a Bush guy? Bush's baked beans?
17: I'll do any baked beans.
19: Are you a Bush guy?
18: Yeah, I think that's about my favorite, the homestyle. I'm telling you. Yes.
17: I'm going to try them.
18: Yes.
17: Yeah, I love baked beans.
20: How about the Van Camp? Is it Van Camp?
18: Oh, that's pork and bean. Yeah.
17: I'll take pork and beans. I love any beans.
20: Cold pork and beans in your lunchbox.
17: So good. Just so good. All right, Kelly and Anna, what's going on here with the celebrity gossip, though?
19: Well, when I heard Teardrops on My Guitar back in 2006 and decided that I would love Taylor Swift, I didn't know that I was signing up for a lifetime of following the Zodiac Killer, essentially, right, with all of her Easter eggs and clues. And she is up to no good once again.
17: And that's Drew that she was singing about, right?
19: Yes.
17: Because he looked at...
19: Oh, sorry. Drew. Sensitive subject.
17: I'm not a big fan of Drew. I'm a big brother.
19: Anyway, so last week when Taylor made an appearance with the Emmys, she dropped a lot of Easter eggs in this Law & Order SVU type video. Mm-hmm. And a lot of Swifties have spent the last week just scouring everything we can to find out what she was talking about. And then yesterday, kind of around in the morning, she changed her Instagram bio where it just said, "And baby, that show business for you." She changed all of the O's to zeros. And so when she was doing that, we're like, okay, she's definitely up to something. And then not much later, there was a countdown that appeared on her website, and it was only for 2 hours. And on the countdown, on the background of it, it had like a red curtain. So we as Swifties have been kind of speculating that maybe she was going to do like a deluxe version of The Life of a Showgirl, her album, or a part two, or bonus songs, or something like that. And so then when the timer ended, she said, "I've been impatiently waiting to tell you that my brand new single, Patient Zero, will be out on September 25th, and it's available to pre-order now on my website for 24 hours.
21: This Friday,
19: we're getting a new Taylor Swift song. So the only thing that's kind of confusing is that she didn't say if this was a bonus track from The Life of a Showgirl or if this is the lead single for a new album. Uh-huh. But when you go to purchase the collector's edition CD on her website, it does.
20: Well, you can't now.
19: Well, yeah, they're all sold out now.
17: They sell out so fast.
19: But don't worry, I got extras that I'm going to be giving away on 13, the Taylor Swift fan podcast.
20: You were able to get pre-orders?
19: Yes.
17: Anna's got like notifications turned on, and she's on.
19: Oh, yeah. I've never missed
20: it. They're only $3.99 each, which, you know, you're like, of course, who wouldn't pay that?
19: Yeah.
20: But, yeah, they were gone. But they go on sale to everybody else this, what is the 25th, this Friday?
19: Friday. Yep. Yeah. I got extras to give away on 13, the Taylor Swift fan podcast if you're interested.
18: Gorgeous.
19: And the song comes out on Friday, and then she's going to be at the VMAs this weekend. So
20: she is definitely going to be there?
19: Well, they're making it sound like she
20: is. How could she not? It's
19: right?
20: The first time they're ever giving out the award, right?
19: Yeah. So I'm curious if she'll, you know, announce that there's going to be more bonus songs. Because when you buy the collector's CD on her website, it does say The Life of a Showgirl. So I'm wondering if it's just like a deluxe version or a part two, maybe called the Encore, mm-hmm, is kind of what I've been speculating. But
18: does she have
19: an
18: award named after her, like the Taylor Swift Award for songwriting?
17: Or, somewhere.
20: One day.
18: She will. I'm sure she will.
19: But I'm sure at some point.
17: She probably has some sort of scholarship named after her.
20: Which will have a building, the Taylor Swift Performing Arts Center.
19: That's my house.
20: She probably has children.
22: What do you think Patient Zero is about?
19: I don't know. I kind of love it, and I'm excited to find out. Back when she first started dating Travis Kelce, there was an article written about her that they called her Patient Zero for how like how contagious all the emotion is. Like, we all feel so happy for them, and okay. it's contagious, and they called her Patient Zero in that kind of way. So maybe that's related to that.
22: Because the term Patient Zero is the first person to contract the a virus or something.
19: Yeah, of some sort. Mm-hmm. Yeah.
18: Did you become a Taylor Swift fan because of her music or because of her personality? Like,
19: I would say both. I honestly would say both. Okay, I remember when I bought her first CD. And she, in the little booklets, she would capitalize random letters. And I would take a pen and try to find the secret messages in her lyrics. And so it's always been fun to be a fan of her. She makes it very fun. And then on top of that, I just love her music.
18: What about you, JC, with Eminem? Were you an Eminem fan because he was the rapper and it was cool lyrics? Or just because of his persona?
0: The lyrics were what captured my attention.
18: Yeah.
0: But it was how similar our stories were. That's what drew me more to him. That I had he lost his uncle, and then I lost my uncle. The things he went through, even though he went through way tougher times, were similar to things that I felt when I was the age when I found his music.
18: Just curious.
0: Because I was not condoning what he was saying he wanted to do to his girlfriend and mom.
20: Yeah.
0: Because those were very...
20: Pretty shocking stuff.
0: That was Slim Shady. That was not Marshall. That was Slim Shady talking.
20: Pretty shocking stuff at the time. All right, so Lionel Richie has been hospitalized again, another heart issue. TMZ was first to report it, but Lionel's being treated for atrial fibrillation and a regular heartbeat. Mm. Very common, actually. And doctors performed a successful AFib ablation, which is a minimally invasive procedure. It's designed to block faulty electrical signals in the heart. That's what happened to me on the air.
18: Yeah.
20: Remember when I was looked at JC, I was like, I think I'm about to pass out. There was just a misfire, an electrical misfire, and my blood started shooting the wrong way. And anyway, I didn't have to go through the AFib ablation.
18: They got commercials and medications on TV for this stuff. Mm-hmm. Yeah,
20: I have something. I don't have to take it every day, but if I have an attack now, I just take a pill and it goes away in like 5 or 10 minutes. It's really
0: that's what they thought I had, but I didn't.
20: But it's very, very common. Anyway, the first time we realized Lionel had a problem, he's been on tour, you know, and he was back in June. He felt dizzy and strange, had to sit down in the concert, so. Hospitalized for a bit after that. They thought it was dehydration at first. Mm-hmm. And then last month in St. Louis, he went after his show with these same symptoms. He went to the hospital and they did all these cardiac tests. And now here we are with this procedure. But his rep says he's doing really well. Just going to take a few days off to recover, which means the next three shows with, he's been touring with Earth, Wind, and Fire, that those have been canceled.
18: He's going to take it easy. Easy like a Sunday morning.
20: I can't hear you.
18: That's how he sings, Kelly.
0: Nah, we can hear him when he sings.
18: Easy like a Sunday morning. You want to
0: sing from your diaphragm.
18: Easy like a Sunday morning.
0: Yeah, there you go. From the diaphragm.
19: All right. Okay.
0: Go.
19: All right. So there's been some reports about Hayden Panettiere that are coming out. There's been reports that Hayden Panettiere had been released from a drug rehab facility in Malibu just weeks before she passed away on August 16th. Now, over a month later, the coroner's office in Greenville County, South Carolina, has ruled that her death was an accidental drug overdose. According to this report obtained by TMZ, she died from the toxic effects of fentanyl, along with several other drugs, including a generic form of Xanax, which treats anxiety and panic disorders.
20: Shout out.
19: A prescription muscle relaxant, another drug that's used to treat schizophrenia, bipolar disorder, and major depressive disorder. But they're still trying to find out where that fentanyl came from.
18: It's like a whole cocktail of stuff.
20: Yeah. She had really bad back. Remember, she was in tremendous amount of pain. She fell off a zebra, was it, that I said? Filming some movie many years ago.
19: It was
20: a random thing. She fell off a zebra or something like that. And really hurt her back. So that's why she was on the muscle relaxants.
19: And those are strong.
20: But we knew when she was doing that book tour that she was not doing well.
19: Just the way she
20: slurred speech and everything. It's just such a shame. Yep. Such a heartbreaking story. And I'm sure somebody's trying to tell it in a movie or, you know, a documentary soon, I'm sure. What did you see? Brad Pitt is officially going back to the zombie apocalypse.
22: Oh, finally. I love World War Z.
20: Yes, this is more than a decade after False Starts. The sequel to World War Z is finally moving forward, and Brad is back. And just like the 2013 original, his Plan B company is going to produce the sequel. Now, if you remember, Plan B is the company he started with Jennifer Aniston when they were married. He got it in the divorce.
0: What? Oh, so they started that company?
20: Yeah, that was theirs together. And we always have to have a plan B if plan A doesn't work out. Yep. I know it has a new meaning now, but back then it did not. And then when he divorced Angelina Jolie, she's like, I didn't want it. So he got to keep plan B. But if you remember also in that first movie, Brad and Angelina's 11-year-old son Maddox was in it.
1: Oh, that's right.
20: He had an uncredited role. He was only 11, but he plays a zombie that gets his head blown off.
1: Oh, wow.
20: I don't think he's coming back for the sequel.
18: I wouldn't think so.
19: Well, no, his head blown off.
22: Do you remember the
20: well,
22: Pepsi
20: you could
22: scene?
20: Put it, he was a zombie, but I mean, I guess now you could, but he's one of the kids that dropped
18: his last name.
20: He has nothing to do with him. Yeah. The only one that still is keeping Brad's last name is Pax. And sources say he doesn't have a relationship with Brad either, but he still has a relationship with Brad's family. So he's still hanging on to the pit name.
18: Did they ever straighten out the chalet or winery thing?
20: I think they're still fighting over that. I think.
19: It's been years.
20: Something about how she tried to sell it without talking to him first. They had an agreement. I don't know.
22: Yeah. My favorite scene in World War Z is at the very end, he's done. He's battling all these zombies. They're all dead. And he's in the hospital and he's limping after he almost lost his life. And he pulls out a quarter from his pocket and he buys a Pepsi and opens it and drinks it. And that took about 5 minutes to film. And he goes, ah.
0: Just a blatant commercial in the middle of the movie.
22: Could have been a Super Bowl commercial. It was that good.
19: We love a good product placement.
0: After a good zombie apocalypse where I almost died,
22: a Pepsi.
0: Nothing better than a Pepsi.
22: A Pepsi got him back.
0: Yeah.
20: It'll be a minute before the sequel because, yeah. I mean, they're just now in the very early stages of it. Okay. But it'll be fun.
0: Yeah. Well, we got more celebrity gossip coming your way in about an hour with Kelly Raspberry's Entertainment Report. Worst date ever headed your way here in 10 minutes. Now, this morning, the Kid Kraddick Morning Show is sponsored by our friends at Aura Frames.
20: You know, one of the things I love most about Aura Frames is whenever a new photo pops up, it reminds you of the story behind it. Can you imagine if Dora Belle Mack had taken a picture of herself that day at the fair when she got left by the bus?
0: Oh, yeah.
20: We wouldn't have had to wait 70 years to hear it because it would have popped up in the Aura Frames.
0: Yep.
19: Iconic.
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2: Among our top local stories, a man is in custody after acting suspiciously at Beardsley Elementary School and prompting it to go into lockdown.
3: The Elkhart police say it happened Tuesday morning. They responded to a call about a suspicious male who had jumped a fence and was peering into windows at the school on McPherson Street. When approached by officers, the 38-year-old man fled on foot and jumped into the St. Joseph River, where he attempted to hide under a boat. He was apprehended after further attempts to resist. The school was placed on lockdown during the incident, but the man did not make entry into the school at any time. No further threat to the school or the public is suspected. Catherine Segal, MNC News.
2: And Senator Todd Young and Indiana's Secretary of Education attended a discussion on the future of the American education system last week. Senator Young and Indiana Secretary of Education Dr. Katie Jenner talked about strategies for preparing students for the future, including the right educational response to the rapidly changing future economy. And as Senator Young pointed out, the integration of AI.
4: We're certainly among the group of leaders that are really every day trying to figure out how we can make artificial intelligence and other technologies in this hyper-dynamic, disruptive world work for our people.
2: Young added that too much media attention is aimed squarely at the negative perception of artificial intelligence, with not enough highlighting the positives of the technology. I'm Tommy Lee from News Talk 95.3, Michiana's News Channel.
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13: 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Hey, Heather.
14: Hi, good morning.
13: Tell us about your worst date ever story. What happened?
14: Oh, my goodness. Oh, okay. So I met this guy at church, and he asked me to go out. So I agreed to meet him for a movie. So we met in town at a local shopping center. And I went with him in his vehicle to go to the movie, and we're chit-chatting in his truck waiting for the movie. And he asked me what was the craziest thing I had ever done.
13: Good question.
14: Yeah.
15: Conversation started?
14: Yeah. I'm like, oh, I don't know. I hadn't really done anything too crazy at that point in my life. And I'm like, I don't know. How about you?
15: Uh-oh.
14: And he says, well, I spent some time in prison.
13: Oh!
15: Yeah, good stuff.
14: Yeah, so I'm like, oh, okay, for what? And he says, well, for attempted murder.
15: Oh.
16: Oh, okay.
15: Yeah.
16: Okay.
15: Can I just politely excuse myself? Oh.
13: But there's an explanation.
14: Okay. And he says, what happened? And he says, well, some guy was hitting on my girlfriend, so I beat him with a tire iron.
17: Oh, so he's the jealous type.
16: He was confessing.
13: Right.
16: Yeah.
15: It was good to know this right away, though.
13: He's got his emotions in check, what he's showing us.
14: Yeah, didn't deny it at all. So, and then he's like, I did some additional time for fighting while I was in there.
17: Oh, he's a fighter.
13: Yeah, nothing like telling the girl you're on a first date with that I have major rage issues.
16: Yeah.
17: Now, were you turned on by this?
14: No. No, I was terrified. You know, I wasn't near my car, so I couldn't, just leave.
13: Yeah.
14: So.
15: No, that's terrifying, because you don't know how he's going to react when you say you don't want to be there.
18: What a blessing he told you up front.
15: Honestly,
13: I don't know who needs to hear this, and I'm sure there's a few guys out there that need to hear this, but girls don't care if you can whoop everyone's butt.
17: Yes, they do.
13: No, they don't. They do not.
18: No.
13: They don't. Contrary to belief, girls don't like guys that want to fight everybody.
17: You
13: want to
17: mess with me? My boyfriend's been a prison.
13: Yeah. No. That's not what they're looking for.
17: Yes, they do. Also, you have to answer.
13: Said the gay guy who doesn't date girls.
17: You have to answer.
19: Share your worst date ever story.
13: 800-543-3548.
0: Call or text.
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16: It's funny line, Jason.
13: I will tell you whatever girl wants.
16: What?
13: And I've realized
16: Please tell me.
15: Oh, please.
13: I'll tell you whatever. Well, Al, there's nothing you and I can do, or Trey, or White Cheddar. There's nothing we can do about it.
16: Well, what do they want?
13: They want Riley Green.
17: Oh. Who doesn't?
13: They want freaking Riley Green. That's what they want.
17: Even straight guys want him as a best friend.
13: I like Riley Green, but I don't appreciate that now he's on TV.
16: Trying to be a little Blake Jr.
13: And I see, I see how my wife looks at him when he comes on TV. I see it.
15: Mm-hmm.
13: I see when he's doing his little duck call on TV and how he's annoying everybody. But if I did that at home, you better believe my wife would just let
16: you just be annoying.
13: But Riley doing it is cute.
16: Yeah.
13: In fact, I'm to the point now where I would be nervous if my wife went to his show because.
15: Oh, wow.
13: Because
16: good looking.
13: He could have whoever he wants, I think.
15: I might have to start watching The Voice.
13: Like, there's that risk. If he looks out there and he sees your lady and she's by herself.
16: Yeah. White Cheddar called him a younger, funnier Blake.
15: Yeah.
13: Wow.
16: To which I took a little offense. You know,
13: because Blake's your boy.
16: Yeah. I mean, maybe he is younger. And good funnier. Looking and funny. I'm not going to say funnier. I'm not going to say that. No.
13: Yeah.
18: It's a different kind of funny.
16: It's a different funny.
13: Right.
16: You know? Yeah. There's room for both.
13: Harry Styles is up there, too, with, like, if your girl goes to the show and he likes her.
16: It's over.
13: You can't even be mad at it.
16: you just give the girl, like, Well, you don't have to give her money to get home because he's going to take her home.
17: Yeah. Audrey's showing us a shirtless photo of Riley Green.
20: So,
17: and I almost dropped my coffee.
20: I was about to say, I don't think he could get me because I just am not into mustaches.
13: Hold on. I don't think Riley Green could get me is the wildest thing I've ever heard.
16: Right? Right?
20: And then I looked him up and I'm like, oh, yeah. Wow.
13: Oh, so he can get you.
20: Maybe.
17: Yeah.
13: It is your birthday.
20: If he looks like this.
18: Well, he does.
16: Yeah, that's an actual photo of him.
15: That is his photo.
17: That's a beautiful man.
15: Also, like how you said, Harry Styles. So there was Harry Styles at his show does some crowd work and he talks to the people. And there was a girl that had a sign and he pointed out to her, had a little conversation, was like, oh, who's that with you? And she goes, oh, my coworker. And he goes, I'm her husband.
16: Oh, man.
15: She's like, don't tell Harry that.
13: Yeah, you either got to go with your girl if it's one of those guys that's having a concert, or you got to tell her before she leaves, please come home.
16: That's funny.
13: And just send her text messages all night to make sure she knows.
16: That's funny.
13: I'm here.
17: She is loved.
13: She is loved.
17: And she has a safe place to come home from.
20: Oh, he has really big arms.
13: I am here for you. But if Riley Green wants to steal our ladies,
16: I think you just let him go. I think you just let him go.
13: Got to let him go.
16: Yeah.
17: But if someone can take her, she ain't the one for you.
20: True.
13: Oh, no, Riley.
16: Riley Green.
13: There's Riley Greens in the world, Justin.
17: She ain't the one for you if someone else can take them.
13: I don't think girls have that same fear that us guys have with Riley Green.
16: No.
13: And Rob Roush.
16: Because we don't have a chance.
13: Is there? You guys worry that a girl's going to pick your man away?
18: It's a safe. With Alan, though.
16: See?
18: Now, look, we have a real problem with Alan because his photo is used by scammers. So bad.
13: I know. And at first it's cool because, I'm that hot.
18: Oh, my husband's good luck. But it's so bad. I had one woman get in a fight with me. She's convinced that it's really my husband. And she's like, if you want to have your head buried in the sand, I'm like, okay. I mean, because this is literally thousands.
13: Yeah.
18: And there's nothing you can do once your picture's in the web like that.
13: And they're scamming.
17: I can see how it could be very annoying and frustrating. But on the other end, I would be kind of
18: flattered.
13: Yeah,
17: flattered that people
18: are flattered, but it's kind of scary because over Christmas last year, I started getting messages from somebody who said his mother had been scammed by my husband and tried to take her life. And then they were sending me pictures from her in the hospital bed.
20: Oh, my God.
18: And it was like, I know this is a scam. Or is this like really a mentally ill woman who did all this stuff because she thinks my husband wants to be with her? And it's not him. Mm-hmm. You know, it's really, there's some tragedy and a lot of money.
20: Yeah.
18: It's sad. Mm. But people just want to believe so badly.
20: Yeah.
18: Right.
20: And then they're in denial.
13: Yeah, because I think Alan's the only guy I know that's used that much.
18: He's tried to get it stopped, but there's nothing he can do.
13: In fact, I'm starting to get upset that I'm not
18: You're not being used?
13: Not one time.
17: Right.
13: Al, don't you want to, just one guy?
16: No, I think it
18: works because he's ethnically a little bit ambiguous.
13: So everybody can
18: He could be European. Okay. He's half Filipino and half white.
17: He could look Mexican, too.
18: He could
13: look anything.
18: He could pass for a lot of things. People don't really know what to put their finger on it.
13: So. And Alan's got great teeth, too, on top of that face.
18: Exactly. And I'm always either cheating on him, so he's looking for love, or I'm dead. Because there's always a backstory.
13: Rest in peace, Kelly.
18: Thank you.
16: So you could hang out with either Riley Green or Alan. Which do you choose?
13: I'm hanging out with Alan.
17: Alan can do magic.
16: I love Alan.
13: That's my bro.
16: I love Alan.
17: Alan can make Riley Green appear.
13: Right.
20: Kelly, do Alan's arms look like this?
16: Oh, wow.
20: On occasion. Oh. Wow. Okay, I'm showing a picture that they're very veiny and muscly, Green's arms.
13: You take away Riley Green's arms and just put a long-sleeve shirt and he's still going to get
18: whatever. That's right.
16: So what guy do you want to hang out with?
13: What do you mean?
16: Casey?
20: What
16: hot guy do you want to hang
18: out with? Eminem.
20: Eminem?
18: Is that even a question?
16: Nobody calls Eminem hot.
13: He's a handsome fella.
18: Some people do.
16: There's nothing wrong with him, but he's not known as being a hot guy.
17: No one looks at Eminem and be like, that is the hottest guy ever.
13: Okay,
17: that
13: so you want to know true. Which what very hot guy I would want to hang out with.
16: What hot superstar guy do you want to hang out with? From any realm. It could be athlete, it could be singer.
13: Actually, it would be Riley Green. I wouldn't mind being in his entourage.
17: Not Glenn Powell?
18: Glenn Powell?
16: I thought you were going to say, I wouldn't mind being in his arms.
18: Glenn turned his backs on us. We all collectively are anti-Glenn Powell.
13: No, we're not anti-Glenn Powell.
18: He abandoned us.
13: I love Glenn.
16: Kelly just threw it down.
13: He still texts. I think it just has to do with PR.
18: Yeah, he's not powerful enough to circumvent his PR to call us.
13: There's a roadblock. For those listening that may not know, we met Glenn Powell. Right? Glenn Powell and I kind of became buddies on DM. He DM'd because he missed an interview. He invited me and my wife out to his ranch, and we hung out with him one weekend.
20: What?
13: And so we became friends.
20: This was years ago.
13: Years ago. And we keep in touch. We still text. And something happened in the last 5 years where we cannot get him on the show somehow. And I'll text him and be like, hey, man, Chad Powers is coming out. You want to come on the show? And he's like, yeah, here's my PR person. I think his PR guy is
18: Why
13: not a big.
18: Why doesn't he just pick up the phone and call?
13: Because he's got a schedule to uphold. He's a busy dude.
18: He doesn't have any downtime.
13: So what if you
16: like
13: what if
16: in the car on the way to the interview, on the way to the mall?
18: Not everything has to go through PR.
16: Sure.
20: But why does his PR guy hate us?
13: I don't think us in general. I think it's just he's more of a TV guy. I think TV is where he wants to send
20: Glenn. I think he got too big for
18: Hashtag cancel Glenn Powell.
13: No, we're not kidding. No, Kelly. Kelly, do not ruin it. We still got a little...
18: There's nothing there.
17: We need to start talking more about Chad Powers.
20: Yes, and
17: show.
20: How much we love
13: Which
20: it.
13: Which is a great show, by the way.
20: We love Glenn Powell. Great.
17: And season 2's out now.
20: And I just rewatched Set It Up. You see where that's gotten you. That's why we're going to keep going. I just rewatched Set It Up. It's so great. I love that movie.
13: It's fine. Everything's good.
16: Not anymore. Yeah. Just canceled him.
13: We're not canceling. Glenn Powell's a national
16: Kelly
13: treasure.
16: Just canceled
13: He's our national
16: him,
13: treasure.
16: Right?
13: He's our boy. He's cool. All right, let's give away some morning show money before Glenn hates me. It's time for your share of $10,000 in morning show money. 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

0: 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Froggy weather forecast.
1: Partly to mostly cloudy skies today. We'll see some peaks of sunshine, but we also still have a slight chance of a shower. Best chance for those showers will be this afternoon and this evening. Highs today around 65. Overnight lows tonight drop down to 52 with partly cloudy skies. And then for tomorrow, a mix of the sun and clouds, high temperatures up around 68. I'm WSBT 22 Chief Meteorologist Carrie Pujol.
2: It's 53 degrees in Napanee from the Legacy Heating and Air Froggy Weather Desk.
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4: Time for you to win some of that morning show money. If you didn't get in this hour, it's okay. We're going to play again in less than 1 hour. We were looking for caller number 99.
7: Yes.
4: And that's exactly what you are, Madison. Congratulations. Yay. Welcome to the show.
8: The front door.
9: Hey, girl.
10: Boy, we were,
4: yes. Boy, did we almost hit that delay button.
7: Yeah, that scared us. Me.
4: Yeah. And well, don't you worry. The front door has been closed, and you're the only one in here because you're going to win that money. What you got going on this morning, Madison?
8: Right now, I'm about to pull over because I cannot. Okay, so I'm actually going to work.
7: What do you do?
8: I work for a soda company. I don't know if I'm allowed to say.
7: Yes, you are. Yeah.
11: So, I want to guess Dr. Pepper.
7: I want to guess Coca-Cola. Sprite.
10: Arm & Hammer.
4: I don't want to guess because I don't want to be wrong.
7: Or Fanta.
8: Coca-Cola.
7: Oh,
4: Coca-Cola.
7: Coca-Cola.
4: Okay. Coca-Cola. You guys are doing well.
7: Dare I say,
4: business is going
7: best,
4: great.
7: The best soda. Stop. Okay. I'm a Diet Pepsi girl. I knew that about you.
4: Well, I'm a...
8: I know.
4: For Madison's sake, I'm a Coca-Cola guy.
11: Yeah, I like Coca-Cola.
7: I do like Sprite, and that is a Coke product.
10: It is.
4: Well, Madison, now you get to win some money, so go ahead and select somebody in the studio to throw a dart that could land you, the minimum is 100 up to 750 bucks. So who would you like to choose?
8: I'm going to select the birthday girl, Audrey.
4: All right. Hey, Audrey's birthday, and she gets to throw a dart.
10: She's jumping up and down again.
4: So go ahead and pick a dart, Audrey.
12: Thank you.
4: Well, she's going to be saying thank you after you win her some money here. Audrey's got the
12: birthday
4: yellow one.
12: Throw.
4: Here we go.
7: Nice.
4: Boom. The orange has been popped.
7: Nice. It's a good popping sound.
4: It's a good pop.
10: Yep.
4: And you won.
12: For my birthday, you get $300.
7: Yay! Yay!
4: Congratulations, Madison. Yeah. What you going to do with $300?
8: Well, my birthday's next week, so definitely for that.
7: Oh, yay.
12: Happy early birthday, Madison.
4: Yeah. Well, thank you so much for listening. We hope you have a wonderful day at work. You hang on for us. We'll get you all set up. And there it is. It's that simple to win the money. We'll do it again in, what time is it right now? I got to look at my clock. Yeah, we'll do it in about 50 minutes, 45 minutes. We'll get you calling in here again. By the way, real quick, fun fact of the day. Japanese people live really long lives.
7: They do.
4: And the birth rate in Japan is very low. It's pretty relatively low.
10: Okay.
4: So adult diapers outsell baby diapers in Japan.
9: Wow.
4: And I found that to be like a whoa.
10: Yeah.
4: You guys are selling more adult diapers than baby diapers.
9: Yeah. Hey, bladder issues are very common.
4: Right. Yeah.
9: Especially in older people.
4: I'm not hating on the older people wearing diapers. I'm just saying it's a little shocking that there's more being sold than baby diapers.
10: Primetime is endorsing them.
9: That's right.
4: Deion
10: Sanders.
4: Coach.
9: Oh, really?
7: Lisa Rinna wore them on a red carpet.
4: Yeah. Yep. Mm-hmm. Yeah. He's coaching and not having to leave the field. And,
7: man, Deion's falling apart. He's doing a hair transplant commercial, diaper commercial.
10: Hey, he's still making that money, though.
4: He got his coaching. Toe amputated.
9: I was going to say, didn't his foot come off?
4: Yeah, he had turf toe so bad from his playing career that he had to get his toe amputated.
9: Oh, wow. So is he off balance?
4: And he's still out there looking all.
10: Still coaching.
4: He's still coaching.
7: He's got swag.
4: He's still got the swag.
7: And he's got Karrueche Tran.
4: Wait, he's dating Karrueche Tran?
7: She nursed him when he was having that medical. We found out he was in the hospital. That's how we found out they were dating. She was by his side the whole time.
4: There you go. Look at that.
13: I do that for my man.
4: Interesting. Hmm. Your man?
13: If I had one.
4: Okay, there you go.
13: Glenn Powell.
4: Audrey's full on going after Glenn Powell.
13: I'm really not. I just got very humbled during the commercial break. So.
4: What do you mean you got humbled?
13: What do you mean? What do I mean? We were talking about Glenn Powell.
10: Well, you threw it out there that you could get Glenn Powell. And White Cheddar was in the studio and he said, not a chance.
7: You set yourself up.
4: Yeah, you said that.
7: I could get him. And everybody said, no, you can't. And she's like, well, y'all were hurting my feelings.
13: No, because then y'all took it further. It started with Glenn Powell and then it was the whole cast of Top Gun I couldn't get.
10: You said you couldn't get the key grip.
13: Then it was the key grip. Then it was like everyone else involved with them. It went too far, y'all. Whatever. Humbling.
10: Okay. Hey, happy birthday.
4: Happy birthday, though, Audrey. That's how it goes on our show. We keep you humble.
10: That's how you know we love you.
4: Even on the birthday.
13: I appreciate it.
4: Yesterday, we were talking about things you found out about your parents, and then we started getting some confessions. And we've done confessions here on the show before. Audrey got one at the grocery store once. That was
13: insane.
4: And we started receiving text messages and calls. And so we talked to a few of them, and this confession we got about a parent here is whoa.
14: Psst. Tell me your secret, child.
15: Whisper your confession. We'll broadcast it to everyone.
14: This is my confession.
15: It's the Kid Craddock Morning Show.
4: Okay, check this out, guys. We got a text message here, and boy, was the lead. It just got me. It says, I turned my mom into the police when I was 9 years old.
9: What?
4: So when you write something like that, we're not just going to let that slide. We're going to call you up and talk to you. We got Stephanie on the phone right now. Hi, Stephanie.
16: Hi, how are y'all?
4: What happened, Stephanie?
16: All right, so I was about 9 years old, and me and my sister were home alone. Back in the day, you know, it was okay to leave your kids home alone while you run and did some errands in town, you know.
4: Yeah.
16: Can't do that now. But my mom apparently had a warrant, and, you know, we didn't know anything about it. You know, she left that, let us be kids, didn't let us worry about adult things. So they came to the house looking for her.
4: Oh.
16: I'm, like, talking to them and, you know, all kinds of stuff. And they're like, well, when will she be home? I was like, she should be home pretty soon, you know. And I told them she had got a brand new car. And her license plate starts with, it was like HBO or something.
10: Easy to remember.
9: Yeah, that's how you remembered it. Yeah.
16: So here, about 5 minutes later, she starts going down the street and she sees the cops and everything. So she's like, I'm going to play it cool. I'm just going to keep on driving. Nope, they seen it. And they turned and went and got her.
7: Oh, and then she got charged with evading police, probably, right?
16: Well, I didn't see that. Nothing like that. Nothing like that. But yeah, she was kind of annoyed with me, but she's like, you know what? I taught you right. Don't be afraid of the cops. Don't hide nothing from the cops.
10: There you go.
4: Don't hide anything from the cops, but do hide your mom.
10: She has to do some hard time?
16: No, she just stayed overnight and stuff. That was about it.
4: She had a sleepover.
9: That's pretty crazy.
16: She got a break from the kids.
4: Oh, Stephanie, thank you for sharing.
16: Oh, my gosh. I'm so excited to talk to y'all. Thank y'all so much.
4: Have an awesome day.
10: Thank you for listening.
4: Did you ever tell your parents, I'm going to call the cops on you?
13: No. I don't think I did.
17: I was scared.
4: I did.
10: Charlie tells me she's going to call CPS on me all the time.
9: Oh, my God.
10: Like, look, you better eat that broccoli, child.
9: Oh, my God.
4: I remember my mom whooped up the belt one time.
10: Yeah.
4: We lived in the States, and I was like, you're not allowed to do that here. I'll call the cops. That's child abuse. And she said, Yeah, I still got it.
17: What about the chancla?
4: Yeah, it's not good when your mom says, That means it's still right. happening.
18: It is right. child abuse. Come here.
4: And by the way, you can share your confessions with us. You can text them in if you want at 800-543-3548.
10: So fun.
4: If you want to keep, you know, change your name, keep it anonymous, because some of these confessions do get pretty juicy. Mm-hmm. We'll go ahead and take them. We got some. We're going to start lining them up for you, Kid Nation.
10: Cool.
4: We like the juicy details.
10: Yeah, we do.
4: We really do. Now, coming up here in about 10 minutes, Kelly Raspberry's got that entertainment report for us.
7: Ella Langley did it, y'all.
10: Yes, she did.
4: Oh, my goodness.
17: Officially.
7: We have to get into that. And also, I did some digging. I'm like, you know, the people that wrote this song, they're getting paid. Yeah. So I kind of Googled it, and, you know, we'll see how much of it's legit.
4: Miranda Lambert's one of them, right?
7: Yeah, she's one of the four. Oh, but we'll get into that and more in today's entertainment report.
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13: Oh, yeah, we're going to be celebrating Ella Langley here.
14: We will in a minute, but first, we got to talk about a lot of good TV on right now. You know, heading into fall, that's when all the good stuff happens. But tonight, it's the 51st season premiere of Survivor.
13: Oh, yes.
14: On CBS. I finally watched season 50 because I dropped off
15: many years ago.
13: I've been watching Survivor on Big Brother all season.
14: Well, right. I tuned in on season 50, so maybe I'll try giving season 51 a chance. But it's also the sixth season premiere of The Floor on Fox, and I think I love that show.
16: I like that show,
14: Yeah, I've only watched it once, but it didn't grab me.
13: You basically have a category, and then you got to challenge people to basically take over the entire floor, and it gets pretty fun.
14: That's with Rob Lowe, right?
15: Mm-hmm. Yeah.
14: But, you know, a lot of women still drool over him all these years later. But if you'd rather drool over Riley Green, flip over to NBC for part three of the blind auditions on The Voice. And that's followed by the 21st season finale of America's Got Talent. Still without Simon Cowell, he's still recovering from his back surgery.
13: KSI was a guest judge yesterday.
14: Oh, really?
13: The streamer, yeah.
14: Okay. As far as streamers, the streaming premiere of Toy Story 5 is on Disney Plus now.
15: Yes!
14: On Netflix, the series premiere. Have you seen any of the clips about Wonka's The Golden Ticket?
13: No. Yes.
14: Oh, it looks really good. So they had a casting call, and they sent out chocolate bars to people, you know, just like they did in the movie. And you open it up, and you have the golden ticket. I think they filmed it in Australia, but they recreated the entire set. Like the edible set and the chocolate river. They said they had to ship the chocolate from like LA to Australia, all this chocolate goop for the chocolate river. Anyway,
16: JC, you're not going to like it.
13: Why?
16: Because Drew from Big Brother is on it. Yeah.
13: Why?
16: They must have filmed it a while
13: why
16: back.
13: Why was he? Why?
16: He's been on so many different competition shows.
17: JC said he hates Drew.
14: But they do.
13: I don't like his play.
14: They don't have a Willy Wonka. They have a voice. But they do all these competitions and like people disappear and stuff. Because Willy Wonka was a scary movie for a little kid.
16: Yeah.
14: But anyway, they're competing for a lifetime supply of money.
16: Oh,
14: in the movie, it was a lifetime supply of chocolate, right?
13: Lifetime supply of money.
14: Well, it's $3 million.
16: Wow.
14: And the winner gets a six-figure annuity for 30 years.
17: Nice.
16: $3 million?
15: I'm down with that.
14: That's on Netflix, so it's Wonka's The Golden Ticket.
15: Okay.
14: And then Anna's recent girl crush, Lily Reinhart.
16: Yes.
14: The Love Hypothesis, it debuts on Amazon. She plays a PhD student who fake dates her professor and then ends up, oops, I fall for him. You know,
16: I'm so excited.
14: I don't know who plays a professor, though. I didn't have time to look it up.
16: I'm an actor I'm unfamiliar with.
14: Yeah, I didn't have time. I'm sorry. I was so busy with other things. But it's also, this one should be really fun, too. It's the series premiere of Brothers on Apple TV, which I'm really excited to find out I had recently. So Matthew McConaughey and Woody Harrelson, they're playing fictionalized versions of themselves.
15: I've always said they could pass for brothers.
14: Well, that's the thing.
15: Yeah.
14: There is this internet rumor about them being brothers. Oh. And it's a fictionalized version of them trying, you know, could this be true?
15: Yeah.
14: And the whole thing is the rumors were started by Matthew's mother.
13: Oh, that's right.
14: Who has implied she had relations with Woody's dad
13: around
14: the same time that Woody was conceived, which means they could be half-brothers.
13: Wow.
14: Now, Woody's convinced it's true. Matthew, all you have to do is do a DNA test, but he doesn't want to.
16: Really?
14: I think he's so attached to the man that
13: raised
14: his father that raised him. And if you've read his book, he had a lot. And it was a violent, ugly marriage, really. But Matthew loved his dad.
13: And
14: as far as he's concerned, that's his dad.
13: Didn't Woody's dad go to prison?
14: Yeah, I think he's been in and out.
13: Yeah.
14: And I couldn't believe when I heard Ride or Die has been canceled. Do you remember Octavia Spencer and Hannah Waddingham? Did you watch that on Prime
16: Video? I never
14: did.
16: No.
14: It is so good. The only reason I can think of is it's just too expensive to produce. But Octavia Spencer went on Instagram and said how disappointed she was. It was in the top 10 and everything. I was really surprised, too. Oh. But they're hoping they can find a new home for it. All right, so let's get to Ella Langley.
13: Okay.
14: Yes. She has made Billboard history, y'all. Texas, 23 weeks at number one with Choose in Texas.
16: Incredible.
14: The longest running number one single in Billboard Hot 100 history.
17: Congrats, Ella. History was made.
16: That's awesome.
14: Now, she knocked off Mariah Carey's All I Want for Christmas Is You. But the difference is, Mariah did it 22 weeks, but not consecutively. She did. She was in the number one spot. This was spread out from the 2019 to the 2026 holiday season. Ella did it consecutive weeks since February.
16: I feel like that's more impressive, no?
14: Right?
17: Way more impressive.
16: Yeah.
17: Way more.
14: On top of that, Choose in Texas has more than 1.6 billion streams worldwide.
16: Wow.
14: More than 2.8 billion views on TikTok. I could go through more numbers. But she became the first country artist in more than 20 years to reach number one on the UK singles chart. England's just getting into their country.
13: England choosing Texas also. Mm-hmm.
16: Yeah, you go, girl.
13: Good job,
14: longest
13: England.
14: Running number one in single by a female artist in Canada. Yeah, so, I mean, she's just knocking it off everywhere.
13: This song about choosing Texas went worldwide.
14: Yeah.
13: That is crazy.
14: Well, they sit down, like they said, they always sit down for writing sessions, and they just start shooting the breeze and hope they're inspired. And it came from a conversation you had with Miranda Lambert.
16: Yeah.
14: She was in on this writing session along with Joy Beth Taylor, who helped co-write all the songs for Dandelion, and this other writer named Luke Dick. So there's four of them.
18: And it was about a dog?
13: A kangaroo.
14: A kangaroo.
18: Wanting to go back to Texas?
13: No.
14: Miranda Lambert was pulled over. She had like a kangaroo in the car with Texas license plates and somebody. And I think Ella made a joke and said like, oh, she's from Texas. I can tell.
18: Oh, because she got a kangaroo.
13: And that's where it took off.
14: Anyway, so four people wrote it. So I'm like, these people are getting paid. The songwriters we always hear get paid. So I Googled it. You know, what else am I going to do? Based on Billboard's financial estimates, as of right now, Choosin' Texas has generated over nearly $6 million in overall global publishing royalties. Now, that's not counting all the other money, but just as far as publishing royalties.
17: Mm-hmm. Okay.
14: So if they split the money equally, which is standard unless they negotiated something else, that means each of them so far has earned $1.5 million in publishing royalties so far. But Ella and Miranda also are producers on the record, so they'll get producer money, too. But that's just from the songwriting. If that's
16: awesome.
14: All you did, you got $1.5 million.
16: I hope Ella's ready to perform this song for the rest of her life.
13: Oh, she will.
17: Yeah,
13: when it made you that much money, you're cool with it.
14: Well, the bad thing is when artists get tired of performing it, and I get it, they've sung the same song a million times, and then they decide to mix up the arrangement and give you a jazz version of it. And you show up for the concert, and you're ready to sing along, and then they decide to... Choose Texas over you.
13: Or,
14: and it's like, I don't want to see that, Ella. I can't sing to that.
13: You get the other side. You get the Joe Jonas doing the growl.
14: Oh.
13: So it could get better.
14: But it's the same song. He just sang it differently.
13: Yeah.
14: He didn't give us the
13: jazzy version.
14: You're cool.
13: Here's Ella jumping on Instagram after the announcement was made.
19: What? Thank you so much. Thank you for loving this song, for listening to it. I just don't even know what to say at this point. It's changing my life. It's changing lives of the writers of this song. It's changing lives of my family, and it is truly growing an atmosphere for something I'm going to be able to do the rest of my life. And I'm going to go out and celebrate tonight, and I'm really excited to experience a moment like this in my life. I don't know how else to say it. Just thank you so much, and cheese and tea. Wow. That's the one.
13: Deserved.
17: That's awesome.
16: That's really, really cool.
17: Yeah.
14: All right. So another mysterious countdown clock on Taylor Swift's website yesterday, counting down to 2 p.m. Eastern. Then she made the surprise announcement. I've been impatiently waiting to tell you my brand new single, Patient Zero, will be out on September 25th. Lots of exclamation points. And it's available to pre-order now on my website for 24 hours. She forgot to include the part, while supplies last, because they are gone. But you can buy it on Friday. Now, right before the announcement, she also dropped some Easter eggs. She changed all the O's to zeros in her Instagram bio. But she's actually been dropping clues, apparently, for months. Back in February, for her Opalite video, remember when all the judges gave the dance? They did like a little dance competition. They gave them all zeros as their score. And then they're trying to, I don't know, there's just a lot of little zero. She's always thinking, always planting, and sometimes you don't even catch it until after the fact, but we'll have to. Well, Anna's already heard it. No, you haven't gotten it yet.
16: No, the song comes out on Friday.
14: You haven't gotten it
15: several
14: yet.
15: Several copies.
16: Yeah, I pre-ordered a couple of copies to give away on 13 of Taylor Swift Fan Podcast.
14: So that, but we still haven't heard it. We'll hear it
16: on Friday. Very excited.
13: Yep.
14: Lionel Richie recovering from a successful AFib ablation, correcting an irregular heartbeat. His rep says Lionel's doing great, but he needs time to recover. So the next three concerts that were lined up with Earth, Wind, and Fire have been canceled. I was curious as far as American Idol's schedule. He'll be good to go by the time filming begins. They're still doing the virtual auditions. If you were like, oh, I meant to do that, you have until Monday. Those are going to wrap up Monday. We don't know when filming with the judges begins, but the show is set to debut in January. And remember, they're relocating to Atlanta this year for season 25.
20: Is Lionel signed on for it?
14: Oh, yeah.
15: As far as I know.
14: Yeah. Why would he? Why would he not?
15: That's the easiest job in Hollywood right there.
20: But that man is fragile right now.
14: So he needs to sit down.
15: Oh, he needs, he's
14: and make millions.
15: Sit.
13: And he's positive. We need him.
15: And stay still.
14: Yeah. They're all the same judges are coming back this year. Things getting ugly in the Dolly Parton family drama. Aww. So remember yesterday I told you how her nephew, Brian Seaver, who announced she had died, was the head of security, was fired. And he was pointing the finger at Dolly's longtime manager, Danny Nozell. Well, now Danny has filed a lawsuit asking for a temporary restraining order against Brian.
20: Oh, my God.
14: He says Brian's been threatening him and pressuring him for money after he got fired. And he included, you know, you can doctor text messages, but these seem to be pretty legit. He says they were sent by Brian referencing violence and warfare. Brian says, you know, he has military contractor experience. Access to weapons. And a capacity for violence.
13: Wow. Good thing he didn't find that military drone in the sea that we were talking about yesterday. You would have had a drone.
14: Getting pretty ugly.
20: Yeah.
14: In the family. Dolly, I'm just like, this is not what she wanted. That's the thing. She thought she set everybody up.
13: She did her best.
20: No one's going to behave like that with Dolly around.
13: Yikes.
20: So they just let it out.
14: Have to remember that Dolly's always watching.
20: Mm-hmm. Oh, that's true.
14: All right, so that's today's entertainment report.
13: Thank you, Kelly Raspberry. Going through Big Al Mac's phone in 10 minutes to see if we're going to keep or delete. Now, this morning, the Kid Craddock Morning Show is sponsored by Rough Greens.
14: You know, our dogs aren't going to be with us forever. I hate to say it out loud, but there will come a day we wish we could have just one more day with them, one more walk, one more snuggle. 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
2: Among our top local stories, a man is in custody after acting suspiciously at Beardsley Elementary School and prompting it to go into lockdown.
3: The Elkhart police say it happened Tuesday morning. They responded to a call about a suspicious male who had jumped a fence and was peering into windows at the school on McPherson Street. When approached by officers, the 38-year-old man fled on foot and jumped into the St. Joseph River, where he attempted to hide under a boat. He was apprehended after further attempts to resist. The school was placed on lockdown during the incident, but the man did not make entry into the school at any time. No further threat to the school or the public is suspected. Catherine Segal, MNC News.
2: And Senator Todd Young and Indiana's Secretary of Education attended a discussion on the future of the American education system last week. Senator Young and Indiana Secretary of Education Dr. Katie Jenner talked about strategies for preparing students for the future, including the right educational response to the rapidly changing future economy. And as Senator Young pointed out, the integration of AI.
4: We're certainly among the group of leaders that are really every day trying to figure out how we can make artificial intelligence and other technologies in this hyper-dynamic, disruptive world work for our people.
2: Young added that too much media attention is aimed squarely at the negative perception of artificial intelligence, with not enough highlighting the positives of the technology. I'm Tommy Lee from News Talk 95.3, Michiana's News Channel.
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10: 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But, Big Al Mac added a phone number to his phone, so of course we need to see if we got to delete some because we got to make room for those new phone numbers.
11: Mm-hmm.
10: Meetup Al is getting because he is doing meetups lately. Part-time Justin does that service for him.
11: Yes, we are in the seas, Big Al.
12: Yep.
11: And so you have a couple of crystals in your phone. This was one of the crystals we called.
10: You sound sad.
13: Hello.
11: Is this Crystal?
13: Yes, I got your message. I was like, is this a bit?
11: Like, it is a little bit. We're just playing a game to see how you know Big Al Mac and if you want to be kept in his phone or deleted.
13: I was a bartender in Dallas, Texas. I'm a travel nurse now, so I'm not currently local, but I have no problem with him having my number. We were friends.
11: Oh, okay. That's awesome. So how's nursing going?
13: It's great. I love it.
11: Wait, does it pay better than bartending?
13: Travel does, yes.
11: Oh, yeah, I bet. You're drowning in money, girl. I know a couple of travel nurses. They make good money.
12: But you consider Big Al as a friend, and what makes Big Al a good friend?
13: All right, let's be honest. Everybody knows that before he got married, he was a little bit of a player.
12: He was a hoe.
13: I met him and he was a hoe.
12: Mm-hmm. He was trying to play nurse and doctor, nurse and patient?
13: No, I mean, maybe. I don't know. I don't know. It never got there.
12: Oh, okay.
13: But I would just say, you know, he's fun to be around. His personality is great.
12: That's awesome.
13: He's a good dude to hang out with.
12: And are you single?
13: I am.
12: Okay. Would you be interested in a date? Because he's single, too.
13: What? He got married.
12: Well, he got divorced after that.
13: When did he get divorced?
12: Not long after he got married. Oh, my God. I feel bad. I should not be laughing. Well, good luck trying to find a man out there. I know it ain't easy.
13: No, it's not. And like I said, I'm a traveler. My contracts are 13 weeks at a time. I'm currently in Virginia Beach.
12: Oh, Virginia Beach.
13: Yes.
12: Oh, that's awesome, girl.
13: I'm at the gym right now.
12: Ooh.
13: So it might be a little loud in the background.
12: What are you working out?
13: Back and thighs.
12: Okay, girl. Back and thighs. Yes, ma'am. We'll have a great workout, and you'll be kept in his contact, and maybe he'll give you a call or something. Okay, Crystal?
13: All right, sounds good.
12: Now, you're not the only Crystal. There's a couple others.
13: I was about to say, I'm sure there's like 15.
12: Yeah, is this Crystal with, how do you spell yours?
13: C-R-Y-S-T-L-E.
12: Okay, you're that Crystal. Okay, got you. All right, thank you,
13: and I'm not surprised if he misspelled it in his phone.
12: No, he got it.
13: He got it, right?
12: C-R-Y-S-T-L-E.
13: Look at him. He earns extra brownie points.
12: All right, so you would answer if he called.
13: Yeah, I talked to him.
12: Okay.
13: Like I said, we haven't talked in years, but
12: okay, all right.
13: Just a little misdriven sometimes.
12: Yeah. Okay. Bye, thanks. Crystal. Have a good workout.
13: Bye.
10: Wow.
14: She sounds lovely.
10: She does sound like a really
15: neat lady. Yeah.
12: Do you remember her?
14: What a coincidence. Today's my back and butt day too.
10: No, it's nice. Back and
15: thighs. Back and thighs.
10: Oh.
15: Back thighs or thighs?
10: Thighs.
16: I heard butt also.
10: Yeah,
16: I heard thighs.
10: Back and thighs.
14: I heard back and butt.
10: Because you hit a little bit of your bicep when you're doing back movement, so you just do some
15: I need to do more of those for my.
10: Did you just call her a neat lady?
15: For lack of a better, I wish I knew who she was.
10: That's not a compliment for the ladies.
14: He just doesn't remember.
15: That's all. I just don't remember. You know.
16: Over the years, you've probably had so many bartenders.
12: Well, he's got 3,000 contacts in his phone.
10: Right.
15: Yeah.
10: How do you feel about being called a?
15: Well, I mean.
10: How do you feel about that? Does it hurt your feelings?
15: What was that saying I said yesterday, Kelly? Every sinner used to be a saint, and every saint used to be a sinner?
12: Yeah.
14: Something like that.
15: Every sinner's got a past, and every saint's got a... I don't know.
10: Sorry,
15: two in a bird in a bush.
16: Oh, my God.
10: Got that.
15: Like a dozen.
10: That's right.
16: Yeah, and you only eat an elephant one bite at a time.
15: Yes.
14: That's right.
15: That's the one I was thinking about.
12: And you got to test drive the car to see if you want to buy
15: right.
12: it.
15: Right.
10: Uh-huh. Right.
14: So we're keeping Crystal.
10: We're keeping Crystal.
15: Okay.
14: And for no reason whatsoever.
10: And she's got the I'm hot spelling.
16: The E-L-E.
10: Yeah. Yeah. Mm.
15: I wish I had a better memory.
10: I'm sure you could look her up.
15: By the first name?
12: You could text her and say, can you send me a pic, please?
10: Yeah.
14: So I can remember you.
16: Or I don't like when guys do that.
10: What do you mean you don't like when guys do that?
16: Oh, I don't like
10: First of all, I see Audrey when she gets a text message right away, phone up, boom, picture sent.
16: No, I don't. I don't send pictures over text. That's wild.
15: And she's in, what was it, Virginia Beach.
14: She's
10: traveling.
16: You could probably put her phone number into Facebook. And it'll come up.
10: And now, what if you need a nurse?
12: Taken away now.
16: Oh, was it?
12: There's a whole thing about
15: privacy.
12: Yeah.
16: Oh, I missed that. Okay, fix that in post.
15: You got it.
10: All right, so keeping her.
15: Mm-hmm. Okay.
10: Don't remember her, but you could look her up.
15: Have you made it up to the D's yet?
14: No.
16: We got more crystals to get to.
12: There's another Crystal to call. There's a crazy Jessica.
16: Ooh.
12: And then maybe after those, we'll be in the D's.
15: Crazy Jessica.
10: That's right.
16: That's a good tease.
10: Yeah. You're going to do a follow-up with your meetup from this past weekend?
15: Yeah. I think she's got kids or something this weekend.
10: Might be a second hangout?
15: Possibly.
16: Did she hear you talk about her on the show?
15: I don't think so.
10: Oh, that's good.
15: But we've been texting kind of here and there.
10: You actually going to have a babysitter this time, or are you bringing Charlie again?
15: I'll probably have a babysitter. And I got to take the other lady to the fair.
16: Yeah.
10: He's got another date. That's right.
15: Well, it's not a date. It's just a going out to the fair.
10: The email that we got said, I need my mom to go on a date with Big Al.
15: Ah.
10: Okay. So in that young man's...
15: it'll be a meetup slash date.
11: That letter was so cute. He's like, I love her, but she's old.
10: So you'll be going... And that's this weekend?
15: I'm not... We haven't made a... Set a date, time, okay. and all that stuff yet, but that's coming.
16: But that's
15: got to
16: be soon, yeah.
17: TBD.
15: Yeah, to be determined.
10: Man, I wish we had like a big party to go to that you could bring her to.
16: Yeah.
10: Like I wish we could have gone to the party Kelly went to.
15: What party did you go to?
10: The Gatsby looking one.
16: Oh,
10: Roaring
16: Twenties.
15: Yeah.
10: I love those kind of parties.
15: Yeah, y'all look great.
16: Thank you. Mm-hmm.
10: If you want to get me to go to a party, if you do a theme like that, I'm in.
16: You do like themes?
10: I love themes because now I know what to wear.
16: Yeah, and I like when people play into the theme.
10: Yeah.
16: Should have thrown
10: Something.
16: A birthday party.
10: Put on a look. You still can.
16: You still can.
15: Yeah.
10: Your birthday's today.
16: No so one's going to come to a party that's planned now.
17: Is it come as you are? You ever heard of a come as you are party?
15: Yeah.
17: It's like it's happening now. Come as you are.
10: Nirvana?
17: No, that's a party theme.
10: You just as you're dressed?
17: Up. Yeah.
10: See,
17: you're
10: do
17: doing.
10: That, Audrey.
16: That's fun.
10: Great. Text us on a Saturday night and
16: you
10: be like, come as you are.
16: Never come. You would never come.
10: T.
11: Yeah, he's got soccer and kids and football.
10: Football's during the week. Yeah, it is homecoming this weekend.
11: Like college football. You got a game to watch.
15: You know what?
10: Too bad to watch college football.
15: Have your party at tomorrow at 6 in the morning here, and we'll all be there. <That's
16: right. laughs> And you'll come as you are.
17: Yes.
16: Come as you are.
15: I'll bring a cake.
16: Yes.
17: Yeah.
10: You're going to bring the cake?
15: Or cupcakes.
16: Sounds like a real fun.
10: I'll build her a cake or something.
15: Yeah.
10: All right, let's give away some money here. It's time for our morning show money. You give us a call at 800-543-3548. Anna, give me a caller number.
16: 87.
10: Caller number 87.
15: Travis
10: Kelce. Yeah, I see what you did there. Mm-hmm. All right, caller number 87. You'll choose one of us to throw that dart and get your money. Minimum is 100, maximum $750. Plus, we got some love letters to Kelly coming your way here in 10 minutes as well.
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0: 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Froggy weather forecast.
1: Partly to mostly cloudy skies today. We'll see some peaks of sunshine, but we also still have a slight chance of a shower. Best chance for those showers will be this afternoon and this evening. Highs today around 65. Overnight lows tonight drop down to 52 with partly cloudy skies. And then for tomorrow, a mix of the sun and clouds. High temperatures up around 68. I'm WSBT 22 Chief Meteorologist Carrie Pujol.
2: It's 54 degrees in downtown Elkhart. 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
16: And we got some morning show money to give away. Caller number 87 is you, Lorena. Congratulations.
17: Yay! Yay!
16: What you doing right now, Lorena?
18: I am actually walking my dogs.
16: Oh, you're walking? What's your dog's names?
18: Duke and Charlie.
17: Aww.
19: I have a Charlie.
16: Yeah, Duke and Charlie.
17: They're
16: cool
17: cute.
16: Names right there. Well, Lorena, we got some money to give out here. And all you got to do is select one of us to throw that dart to pop a balloon. Who do you want?
18: I think I'm going to go with Kelly. It's girl power this morning.
16: What'd
17: she say?
16: Because why?
18: Girl power.
16: Girl power. I love how you said Kelly.
17: Yes, I love it. I want to win you a lot of money.
20: Go, Kelly.
16: Te va a ganar dinero, Lorena.

0: and good luck.
1: Kelly mucho dinero it. Para Lorena ahorita.
2: You know, I have a family friend named Lorena. Is that you?
3: No.
4: I also have a tia, Lorena.
3: I'm a friend.
2: Okay, yeah. We're just radio family.
5: The only Lorena I know is Bobbit. Here we go.
0: Wow. No,
4: come on,
0: Sarah.
4: Kelly.
2: Oh, okay. Oh, no. Oh, it happened. Missed. She missed.
6: Kelly missed. It's okay. Hang because on. Did she miss or did she...
4: Missing
5: and it happened.
4: Miss again.
2: Oh, wow. It's not that Kelly's missing. It's just that the balloons are not in the spot where she's thrown.
4: Miss again.
2: Yay.
4: Oh,
2: there we go. That was a good pop.
4: Hopefully it's a lot of money.
1: Lorena, she has popped a yellow balloon.
5: Right. As they say, third time's a charm. $125.
2: Hey.
0: All right.
2: Let's go.
0: Thank you. Lorena, take a
1: guess. Just walking the dogs. Got $125 bucks, just like that. No big deal.
4: Good job, Kelly.
2: Good job,
5: yeah,
2: Kelly.
5: Yeah, go Kelly. Well, birthday.
1: Lorena, thank you so much for listening to the show, and we hope you enjoy that $125, and you hang on. We'll get you set up, okay?
3: Okay, thank you.
1: Oh, wonderful talking to you.
5: Aww, bend it I wisely. Like I let Lorena down.
1: You didn't let her down. She got money, Kelly. It's money.
5: It's still found money, right?
1: It's still found money. Any money is good money.
2: Hey, it's $125 she didn't have 5 minutes ago.
1: That's right.
0: As long as you spend it wisely and not like the guy that won $167 million lottery just arrested for the fifth time.
2: For what?
0: Fifth time.
2: What's he doing?
0: Being drunk in the Walmart parking lot.
1: Yeah, he got drunk. He was in his car drunk. And
2: I do hate when that happens.
1: Probably a really expensive
4: that's
1: car.
4: That's the best place to go when you're
0: Mustang.
4: Drunk.
1: Yeah. It was a Mustang? Yeah,
0: it's
1: a nice car.
0: That's a nice car, yeah.
1: All right, well, you know, maybe we miss a couple times with the darts. I've missed.
0: Yeah, you missed four times. I
1: missed four
0: mistaken.
1: Times. And that's okay, but she does not miss when it comes to her love advice. And that is our love expert, Kelly Raspberry. So let's get to it in
7: love letters. Love letters to Kelly.
2: Dear Kelly, you are the love expert.
5: I am.
2: I have been with my now fiance for 1 year. He recently asked me to marry him, but he doesn't know that I haven't legally divorced my husband.
5: Oh.
2: Even though we've been separated for 3 years. I did file paperwork recently, but I'm having trouble getting my ex to sign it. Should I come clean or should I try harder to get this taken care of before I say anything? And that's from Tony.
5: Come clean.
0: Oh,
5: no
0: boy.
5: Good can come of keeping a secret. Yeah. I mean, Yeah, come clean. And then maybe y'all can work together to get the guy to sign the paperwork. He can maybe help you. But yeah, you can't keep a secret like that.
1: It's not like you were hiding that he knows you were married, right?
2: Yeah, because she said she's been separated.
1: Right. So, but I'm it's not like you were hiding a marriage.
0: But I'm going to assume that she said at some point,
5: yeah.
0: I'm
5: well, we're
0: divorced.
5: Assuming. We're assuming.
4: Well,
5: that maybe
4: I mean,
5: she
4: some
5: just...
4: guys don't ask follow-up questions like that. They suck at asking
1: right.
4: questions.
5: That
1: right.
5: is so true.
4: If they're not together, assume. He assumed.
5: They don't want to know all the details.
1: And just because you haven't gone through the paperwork and stuff, I still would have. I view you as divorced, right? It's just not
5: no,
2: on
5: legally,
2: paper.
5: She cannot remarry.
1: Not. Oh, no, I know she can't
5: remarry.
1: She cannot
5: remarry until legally. That is taken legally.
1: Legally.
5: So I would come clean about it and just say, look, you know, I know we just, I'm sure you probably assumed I was already divorced, but this petty little legal issue needs to be taken care of first and, you know,
0: oopsie.
5: Having trouble. And maybe man to man, the guy can say, look, I'll talk to him. Maybe. Hey. Maybe.
1: This is my woman now.
2: Oh, that's hot.
5: Well, you have. I wouldn't go about it that
1: not
5: way.
1: Not like that. Hey, please sign the paperwork.
0: Yeah.
1: Because this is my woman now.
4: You know if there's common law marriage where if you live together for, I don't know, about how many years,
0: it could be 6 months. It could be less, actually.
4: You're legally married or no?
5: Well, yeah. In the eyes of the state, but you don't have to get divorced. You
0: right.
5: don't have to get legally
0: correct.
5: Divorced, but there's sometimes child support and alimony and things like that and division of property.
4: There should
5: like
4: be something like that for divorce, too, if y'all haven't been together for
5: did
4: a certain amount of time.
5: Dissolve?
4: Yeah.
1: We've
5: it
1: been separated.
5: It would make sense, but that's not the way it
4: because
5: is.
4: Because my car registration expires in a year. So,
1: okay.
2: And speak on it. Please connect.
4: Same thing with marriage.
0: Please
4: you got to keep it renewed.
1: You think we need to renew like licenses, like our
4: you
1: marriage
4: do,
1: license?
4: Yeah, like every 10 years you redo your vows. Or
5: that.
4: Like
5: that's
4: that.
5: A chance where you can walk away clean.
1: Yeah.
5: Right?
2: Oh.
5: Wouldn't that be a lot simpler
2: like
5: than going
2: foe.
5: Through other divorces? Every 10 years, it's your... Okay,
1: no.
5: This
0: forgot
5: is the
0: to
5: time.
0: Renew our marriage, honey. Sorry.
5: We either stay married or walk away clean.
1: The blind sights that could happen?
2: Oh, that would be a good TV show.
1: Can't you just... Our contract's almost up, and I get home and you're gone, and there's nothing. I can
2: and it has to be one of those things out. Where it's like,
1: I'm sorry, Al.
2: It's mutual, like, but you don't know, like, you both have to agree to split up. But if one agrees to split up and the other one doesn't, that person keeps all the money.
0: Oh,
1: oh!
0: I was
2: just they did that on the challenge.
1: Yeah, I don't know about that.
4: Okay, we need to get Steven Spielberg on this movie.
1: Yeah, that does sound like a movie.
2: Or Julie Chen.
5: Yeah, not him.
1: Yeah. Well, best of luck. I'm sorry you're going through that, man.
7: Love letters. love letters to Kelly.
4: Dear Kelly, you are the love expert.
5: I am.
4: I'm a big fan of the show, and I need to know if I'm being unreasonable. My girlfriend refuses to drink milk if it's been open for more than 3 days. because she says it smells funny and has crusties.
5: Okay.
4: So every week we buy a gallon, drink about half of it, and then she throws away the rest. I started buying little pints instead, so we only open what we'll actually drink.
5: Good solution.
4: But now she's mad because the little ones cost too much. I tried explaining that paying a little more for a smaller amount seems cheaper than buying a gallon and throwing half of it away every single week. But apparently I'm the problem. Kelly, please settle this because I don't think I should need a milk budget meeting at my own home. And that's from Tekashi.
5: This is just one of those quirks you got to get past. Go with a half gallon over a pint.
0: Yeah.
5: Half gallon is not that much more. I mean, I think it's more value for money. For my money, usually at my Kroger, the half gallons are pretty good deal.
1: The crusties are gross. They do
5: and
1: gross
5: what I've
1: me
5: learned,
1: out.
5: My mother told me this. She found it on a TikTok. My mother goes on social media. If you shove the milk in the very back coldest corner of your refrigerator, it will last far past the expiration date. I've literally, and you do the smell test. And if your girlfriend has a weird thing about milk, that's just got to accept that as a cute little quirk about her. But I have had milk go like 7 or 8 days past the expiration date.
1: Because
5: you shove it in the, you smell it. You,
1: I know.
5: All you have to, it's a smell test.
0: Yeah, I can't
5: you
0: do
5: shove it.
0: It
5: in the very, just smell it.
4: The
5: I'm
4: expiration date is just a suggestion.
1: I know.
5: That's right. With the cans, like we learned,
1: yeah.
5: Shove it in the very back coldest corner of your refrigerator, and I promise you it will last past the expiration date. It's a miracle. It's changed the game for me. And you can also freeze milk. A lot of people don't know that.
1: Yep.
5: You have to let it get down a little bit because it'll expand and your milk could explode. But just, you know, pour a little bit out. If you buy it on special, you can freeze it if you have room.
1: We used to freeze the breast milk.
5: But, look, that might be just a quirky thing about your girlfriend, something you have to live with. That's just her. You put it in the milk budget. But go, instead of a pint, those are a waste of money, in my opinion. I go with a half gallon.
1: Why not just you go and wipe the crusties every day? Little extra work.
0: Hashtag wipe the crusties.
5: How about pour out what she will drink in a separate container, and then you keep the gallon. And then once hers is gone, you know, and maybe y'all can keep up like that.
1: Do we still have milkmen? By the way, I was watching a show from the 50s the other day. And,
0: I saw a milk truck, like an oak
1: No, like
0: farm.
1: A milkman. This guy was milkman dropping milk at the front doorstep.
5: I don't think
4: no,
5: so.
4: No, because we have refrigerators.
1: Oh, yeah.
5: Yeah, but if you're getting raw milk from somewhere.
1: Raw milk?
0: Maybe out in the country, you know, because you pass these houses every once in a while. They sell eggs at the house because they've got a chicken coop,
2: yeah,
0: right?
2: That's true.
0: So you get in the rural areas, they probably still have milk.
2: I guess if you Uber Eats delivery, just 1 gallon of milk, is the person that delivered it then
0: a milkman? Yeah.
5: It's a woman. And also, why can't he have his and her milk? Why do y'all have to share the milk?
1: Oh, double milk.
0: Yeah.
1: Yeah, you can do that.
4: My milk,
5: I mean, there
4: your
5: are solutions
4: milk.
5: Here.
1: Yeah, it's just a lot of milk.
5: It's just a quirky little thing, but there are solutions.
1: Anything worse than when you get a bowl of cereal and you pour the milk and you're excited and it's the last bit of the cereal and you go to eat it and the milk's rotten and it's the last bit of cereal.
0: Charlie,
4: we've moved to oat milk because it lasts longer and it tastes good and it's healthier.
0: The other day, Charlie was pouring a bowl of cinnamon toast or whatever it was. Cinnamon
2: the
0: toast.
2: Taste you can see?
0: Yeah, in the bowl. And then she went to the refrigerator, and there was no milk, like a tiny bit of milk.
1: Oh.
0: And so I went Friday on it.
1: You want water?
0: You better pour some water on that, girl.
1: Uh-huh. Yeah.
0: And so she did. And she said, it tastes fine.
4: Right.
0: Yeah. So poured water on cereal.
2: Kelly.
5: Yeah. <Ew.
2: laughs> Yeah, I don't think I would do that.
1: I got in trouble once because I poured some, it was cookie crisp.
0: Yeah.
5: Ooh.
1: And that was expensive cereal, but I poured it and I let it sit for about 15 minutes because I just wanted the milk to taste like it.
5: What?
1: And but apparently I was wasteful.
2: You didn't want to just get chocolate milk.
5: You infused your milk.
1: It was because my parents were telling me I was eating too much sugar. So I was like, okay, I'll just pour it in there and I won't eat the cookie crisp. And I'll just pour the sugar.
0: Well, I get your logic.
4: There's a cereal bar. It's like open to like 2 a.m. and you can go in there and eat late night cereal.
2: Oh, I've seen that. Mm-hmm. That's really? Pretty cool.
4: When you're a little drunk and you need a little some
5: but
4: cereal.
5: That hits.
1: Now I can't do it because I'm lactose intolerant.
4: Get the oat milk.
2: Oh, sorry.
1: I do have oat milk.
4: You can have cereal with oat milk.
1: It's not the same. It doesn't
4: or
1: hit
4: us. Or almond milk. Or lactate.
1: It didn't come from something that mood. So it's
4: no,
1: not
4: lactate okay. is milk.
5: You can get
4: without
5: lactate
4: the,
5: milk free milk.
1: We got that too, but that's expensive.
4: Oh, my gosh.
0: Then
5: how don't much drink are your, milk.
4: How much are your shoes?
1: Huh?
4: How much are your $200 shoes?
5: $200.
1: We just said how much they were. So.
5: $199.
4: But lactate is too expensive.
1: Why are you asking a question? You know the answer.
4: But lactate is too expensive.
1: Don't take a sip. Oh, like you just said something.
8: Sassy.
9: Yeah. Too expensive.
1: I could take a sip too.
9: I don't like oatmeal. I can't eat cereal.
1: Let me have my problems.
4: Eat your cereal, bro.
1: I don't have my cereal. We got some breaking news we got to get to.
0: Okay.
1: Got some breaking news. 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
11: You can be a part of the show at 800-543-3548 based on our milk conversation here from the text. You guys must have grown up rich. Because I've had milk that's been sour. All you got to do is just add a little sugar.
13: No, I'm not doing that.
14: I'm so sorry.
11: No. That's diabolical.
15: I love
14: not trying that.
11: Diabolical.
16: That, this is a bit poor people solution.
14: That is great.
16: Poor people solution.
14: That is a good bit.
11: This one does make sense to me. The poor people solutions, because we've all been there. Yeah. We've all had to find a way to...
16: Yeah.
13: Well, yeah. Have you seen the struggle meals?
11: Yeah.
16: What's a struggle meal?
13: Basically, people will have like a piece of bread with just butter, and they're like, "This was my struggle meal."
17: The sandwich.
11: The amount of time I would buy those, the ramen, you know, the 10-cent packs. I would those in bulk, and I would make pizzas with it.
13: That's a struggle meal.
11: And then I would put cheese on top of it with one little pepperoni.
14: They're not 10 cents anymore.
11: They're not. Yeah. They're like 30 cents, aren't they?
18: Like you would use the ramen as the crust?
11: Yeah. And sometimes I would just eat the ramen by itself. I would just open it up and just put the seasoning on there.
15: Oh, like chips?
18: The seasoning was good.
11: The amount of... that was incredibly unhealthy and dangerous to do now learning about that because you could get like a parasite and stuff.
14: What?
11: The noodles, the way they make them.
15: The raw noodle?
11: Yeah.
14: Oh, you can get a parasite. Wait, if you boil them, you don't get the parasite?
11: Yeah, you could get sick. Yeah, I guess you kill it by cooking it.
18: They said the same thing about cookie dough.
11: Yeah. You got to be careful.
14: There's bugs over everything we eat. True. You can't think about it. You just have to eat it.
11: I didn't think about it, Kelly. I'm still here.
17: You do a mayonnaise sandwich?
11: 100% mayonnaise
16: taco. Two slices of bread with mayonnaise?
17: Yeah.
16: That's it?
17: Yeah.
14: Oh, but add some salt and pepper.
18: Now that's fancy, Kelly.
11: My favorite thing my mom would put out were, if I knew that this was my favorite meal, tortillas, corn, and then with the mayo and salt. That was the best meal.
14: Well,
11: ever.
14: Mayo
11: tacos.
14: I'm not going to knock it because I have not tried it.
11: Oh, you got to try it.
14: It does
11: Kelly.
14: Not sound enjoyable.
11: Also, if we ran out of milk from the text, my abuela had us use orange juice in the cereal. Been there.
18: Oh, no.
16: That just sounds wrong.
11: I tried that with Lucky Charms because that's candy-like, but it didn't hit the way I thought it would hit.
18: Yeah.
11: It was not it.
18: I guess I haven't tried it, so I can't knock it.
11: It wasn't it. But hold on. We do need to get to this.
5: Breaking news.
11: Anna's excited.
18: Yes, very excited. This morning we were talking about how Taylor Swift is releasing a new song on Friday called Patient Zero. And we were talking about how it's probably part of a deluxe edition of The Life of a Showgirl. That has been confirmed. She is releasing The Life of a Showgirl, The Encore, including 4 new songs, this Friday. Available to pre-save now. And so if you go to pre-save it, you can already see the song titles. So we'll have Patient Zero, Cleveland, Pink Clouding, and Babylon. Those are the 4 new songs.
13: Oh, okay, I was talking with Anna during the commercial break because I was saying there's just no way she didn't do this for my birthday.
18: It is a great birthday present.
13: It is. And these songs, I was going to find a way to relate to myself. You're going to have to give me some time with these.
11: Okay.
14: We will.
18: Yeah.
13: Cleveland.
17: How much time you need?
11: Yeah.
13: 2 days.
18: Okay. Until Friday.
13: Tomorrow.
11: Yeah.
18: Until Friday when they come out.
13: Yeah. Give me till then.
11: Yeah. We'll give you.
18: Yes, but very excited.
11: There you go.
18: Very, very excited.
11: That's funny because Anna and Audrey are over here talking about Taylor Swift and the songs coming out. Big Al and I are talking about how he saw a car with no driver in it.
17: I'm pulling up to a stoplight, Kelly Raspberry.
11: And it's not one of those Waymos or anything?
17: It's not a Waymo with all the cameras and fancy stuff on it. I just pulled up and there's just a regular Tesla, just a regular car next to me.
11: What color?
17: It's red,
11: red.
17: Crimson, kind of road tie.
11: It's a pedestrian car.
17: Yeah. And the windows were not tinted. They're just a regular car. So I just glanced over to see who's driving. There's no driver. And I'm like, maybe they dropped their keys or their phone or whatever.
11: And they're going to pop up sometime.
17: Yeah. And I looked over and there's no nobody.
11: Is this good?
17: I can't think of how this can end well.
13: Your skirt would be blown up if you lived in the city where I live. Like, closer to not in the suburbs.
17: Okay.
13: Like, this just way of life is so advanced where, like, driverless cars are probably more common than driving cars.
12: I see, like, 10 Waymos every time I'm downtown.
13: Yeah, like, the robot delivery those. Packages.
12: And the robo cabs.
17: But this is just an ordinary car. Just like your car. Yeah. This is not a Waymo with all the fancy stuff. This is just a car tooling down the street with nobody driving.
12: And you know what's crazy, Al? A lot of the Gen Z, they don't want to drive anymore.
13: Yeah.
12: They don't care to get their driver's license.
15: My question is, where's the car going? Like, why?
14: Well, it's programmed. Probably
15: picking it's programmed to go. So I know, I get it, but
17: yeah.
15: But you're not taking me somewhere, and you're not going to go pick groceries up
14: Maybe
15: for me.
14: Maybe right. on the way this to pick up. What if you can't pick up your honey from the airport? So you send the car instead.
15: How mad would you be if Alan sent his driverless car to pick you up and he stayed back?
14: I am very understanding about life's, you know, complications.
17: Wow. Who's this person?
15: What?
14: It's somebody on her second marriage.
12: Because driving can be such a chore sometimes. And with younger generations not wanting to drive anymore, I'm to the thought no one's going to want to know how to drive anymore.
17: I couldn't wait to drive.
12: And the next 30 years, no one's going to be driving.
14: Kids don't care about it now.
17: I was sitting on my mama's lap, you know, when I was 11 and 12, and then she let me drive in the around the neighborhood, you know. That was exciting. So all I could think about was getting my driver's license.
14: Yeah, kids don't care.
18: Well, because you didn't have the option of having someone else drive you, like via app.
17: Yeah.
15: See, when I think of seeing driverless cars out there like that, I just want to put a cone in front of them.
17: Just to throw it off?
15: Yeah.
14: Just so it has to sit there?
15: Yeah.
13: Well, the package
14: why would you want to hinder?
15: Because we need humans driving.
14: Why would you want to hinder advances
15: I'm not trying to hinder.
14: Like that?
15: I just want to prove that we need humans.
17: Right.
15: We need humans to be managing these machines.
12: Imagine people being like, we need horse-drawn carriages. What do you mean no horse is pulling that carriage?
18: I'm sure that's what happened.
15: What do you mean?
14: Every time there's an advancement, somebody loses a job. Every time. But do you really want to go back to the way it was 150 years ago?
12: And self-checkouts?
17: I'm a vote no.
12: Self-checkouts. Let me check out my groceries because I don't
14: want to. You have 100 things.
18: You have 16 items.
12: Give me a bigger area. I got this.
14: When I see people moving in slow motion, when they have 100 things in their basket at self-checkout, that should be criminal. There should be a time limit on that.
15: And then they go, how do I pay?
17: Well, sometimes, you just taking a little glance at your basket. Okay, it's 28 items. I don't need, if it says 16 or 17,
15: right.
17: And I'm a few over, who's
18: 28 is a lot over.
14: That's a lot.
15: Now, maybe Simone Biles wishes she would have let her car drive.
17: Right.
15: Without her. Did you hear what happened to her?
17: Yeah.
15: So Simone Biles did a Get Ready With Me video. She's talking about getting her dream car, and she really buried the lead while blowing by the reason she needed a new car.
19: We went over to Porsche. They had Cayenne, GTS, and baby, when they turned that thing on, I was sold. Feel like I need a new car because during our last few months in Chicago, three men in masks came to our house and stole my Porsche. Stole the GTS. But that's another story. If you guys want to know, I'll do a story time on that. I feel like I need a reality TV show. The things that happen to me are absolutely insanity, and so it would be really easy for producers to just film regularly. That is one of the reasons why we also got our Doberman.
15: Yeah.
17: Oh,
19: guess what color I got, guys? Guess, take a wild guess.
15: Red. Oh, we don't know. Oh. We don't know.
17: So they broke in the house while she was there?
15: Three masked men broke
13: in. Stole a car.
15: And stole the car.
18: That's scary.
17: Yeah.
13: This is why it pays to have a not nice car.
15: No, they'll steal not nice cars too. Yeah. I've had that happen.
14: For parts.
15: Yeah. They take it.
13: Never mind. There is no nice car.
15: You're not there.
18: That's why you just don't get your driver's license.
17: Now they've got it where they can pull your car up on a laptop. You know, if it's real fancy, they can hack into your car and crank it up and drive off.
15: See, that's what I'm. What if they learn how to hack into that red Tesla you saw without anybody in it, and then now they're controlling where it's going?
13: Sometimes I think.
14: What if you could have intercepted a crime in action?
17: Oh, Kelly, don't tell me that.
15: And all you have to do is put a cone down.
18: Missed opportunity.
15: Just stopped it right there. See, that's what I'm saying. That's why we need to keep driving. But how's she going to bury that she got robbed by three masked men?
14: Well, then she's like, if y'all want to hear about it, I'll tell you another story time. No, Simone, nobody wants to hear that story. Why wouldn't you just go ahead and tell it?
15: That is wild.
18: Because you get more engagement if people are like, tell us, and then you get another video.
12: I do love her putting it out there that she needs a reality show, though.
18: Yeah, she's like,
12: Unless this is her
18: way of saying that she's going to have one.
12: Soft launching?
18: Mm-hmm.
15: Now, are we not to the point where the cars, we can find them if they get stolen? Like,
17: Yeah.
15: Are we not there yet?
17: Oh, you got
15: we got the driving, but we can't find them fast?
17: I think we do. I mean, they've got GPS, so they know where you are.
15: Are those guys arrested?
17: Yeah, that's a good point. I don't know, dude.
18: I don't know.
15: Like, how do we not get that going?
18: Wow. I don't know. It's because of all the cones.
15: Has anybody been...
14: Well, if you use technology, what's going to happen to all the gumshoe detectives? They're going to be out of work if you're just using GPS to track everything down.
17: I stepped in some gum yesterday. Oh, my gumshoe. Yesterday.
15: Yeah?
17: I'm at the grocery store. I'm like, dude, just put the gum in the grass or something, or put it in your trash can. Well, you got to put it right there on the little white stripe where I park my car.
18: What color was it?
17: Whitish.
18: Oh, they're no fun.
15: White-ish.
12: Shout out.
18: Yeah. That's not a fun person. Whitish.
15: Whitish. She didn't get it. You didn't get it on the carpet.
17: Yeah, that's true.
15: Which happened recently for us.
18: Gum on the carpet?
15: This is why we're going away from, you should not wear shoes in the house. After all the stuff you've seen with all the disgusting stuff we step on, there's also that you step in gum and you go to your house and you step on your carpet.
18: Ugh.
15: And now you got gum on your carpet.
18: Poor people.
17: What were we talking about at first?
12: Driving people, cars, food. Self-driving cars.
17: Okay, I was just trying to
14: That's
17: see.
14: How it started.
17: I was trying to track our conversation here.
18: Huh?
17: Yeah, where'd we start?
18: You're usually the one that deters it. You got those. No, that wasn't an offensive thing.
15: Oh, wow.
18: No. Wow. Okay, wow. That came out wrong.
15: You're allowed. It's your birthday.
18: Thank you.
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And we're starting with the All Music Hour. The kids are at school, the laundry can wait, and the next hour is nothing but music. Real variety, no filler. Let's go.

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Jess here for Laura. It's mostly cloudy and 56 in Elkhart County right now, headed to about 63 this afternoon. Then it gets better, near 70 tomorrow and Friday, and low 70s this weekend. Hoodie in the morning, windows down by lunch. More of your all music hour right now.

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8: Partly to mostly cloudy skies today. We'll see some peaks of sunshine, but we also still have a slight chance of a shower. Best chance for those showers will be this afternoon and this evening. Highs today around 65. Overnight lows tonight drop down to 52 with partly cloudy skies. And then for tomorrow, a mix of the sun and clouds, high temperatures up around 68. I'm WSBT 22 Chief Meteorologist Carrie Pujol.
9: It's 58 degrees in Dunlap from the Legacy Heating and Air Froggy Weather Desk.
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12: 67 years ago, our fathers brought forth on this continent A new nation, conceived in liberty and dedicated to the proposition that all men are created equal.
13: He persuaded Congress to pass the amendment that abolished slavery, and he delivered one of the most important speeches in the history of our nation, the Gettysburg Address, honoring our fallen soldiers and advocating for equality and our democratic government.
14: We here highly resolve that these dead shall not have died in vain, and that this nation, under God, shall have a new birth of freedom, and that government of the people, by the people, and for the people shall not perish from the earth.
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6: 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Froggy weather forecast.
7: Partly to mostly cloudy skies today. We'll see some peaks of sunshine, but we also still have a slight chance of a shower. Best chance for those showers will be this afternoon and this evening. Highs today around 65. Overnight lows tonight drop down to 52 with partly cloudy skies. And then for tomorrow, a mix of the sun and clouds, high temperatures up around 68. I'm WSBT 22 Chief Meteorologist Carrie Pujol.
8: It's 58 degrees in Wakarusa from the Legacy Heating and Air Froggy Weather Desk.
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7: Skies will be mostly cloudy the rest of today with just a stray shower possible, staying cooler with highs in the middle 60s. For tonight, we are partly cloudy with a low of 52. Partly cloudy for our Thursday with highs in the upper 60s to near 70. And for Friday, we'll continue to see that mix of clouds and sun with a high of 70 degrees. Low 70.

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8: 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Froggy weather forecast.
9: Skies will be mostly cloudy the rest of today with just a stray shower possible, staying cooler with highs in the middle 60s. For tonight, we are partly cloudy with a low of 52. Partly cloudy for our Thursday with highs in the upper 60s to near 70. And for Friday, we'll continue to see that mix of clouds and sun with a high of 70 degrees. Low 70s for Saturday with partly cloudy skies. I'm WSBT 22 meteorologist Abby Wepler.
10: It's 60 degrees in Millersburg from the Legacy Heating and Air Froggy Weather Desk.
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Froggy 102.7 coming up after this one from Hozier. We have our cash splash code word for the afternoon. The first one that you can collect. And if you collect all four, obviously, that makes it a lot easier for you to win the $1,000 that we're giving away every single day. So be listening after this one. It's Too Sweet on Froggy 102.7. Okay.

0: The word is golf. G-O-L-F. Text it now to 574-252-3764. You can obviously, if you'd want to use your $1,000 for golf, I mean, that is totally cool. Golf to 574-252-3764. Maybe golf isn't your thing. Maybe going on a shopping spree or going someplace exotic and using that $1,000 or maybe even just paying off some bills, because that's what I would use it for. 574-252-3764 is what you want to text golf to. Again, 574-252-3764. And when it comes to food news and food stuff this afternoon for our snack attack, some couples are going through what's called a food divorce, and it's where they stop planning, cooking, and eating meals together. And actually, a relationship therapist is saying it can reduce stress and scheduling conflicts, but couples still need to make time to connect in other ways. So eating together, not necessarily necessary, I guess.
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1: 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Froggy weather forecast.
9: Skies will be mostly cloudy the rest of today with just a stray shower possible, staying cooler with highs in the middle 60s. For tonight, we are partly cloudy with a low of 52. Partly cloudy for our Thursday with highs in the upper 60s to near 70. And for Friday, we'll continue to see that mix of clouds and sun with a high of 70 degrees. Low 70s for Saturday with partly cloudy skies. I'm WSBT 22 meteorologist Abby Wepler.
10: It's 59 degrees in Bristol from the Legacy Heating and Air Froggy Weather Desk.
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Froggy 102.7. Just yesterday, when I was all excited about fall being here and, getting a little cozier, now I got even more reason to be excited because on Dolly Day 925, I don't know if Taylor Swift planned this or not, but she is releasing a new song called Patient Zero, and you better believe we're going to be playing it. She actually made three versions, and you can buy each one on, get this, CD. Been a good long time since I've ever purchased anything on a CD. Vinyl? Yeah. CD? Not so much. Here's Bruno Mars, and I just might, on Froggy 102.7.

Froggy 102.7. That is Ed Sheeran's Repeat It with Martin Garrix. And tomorrow morning, 9 a.m., another chance to win the perfect Kid Nation keyword to see Ed Sheeran in Indy on October 10th, thanks to Surf Internet. So again, 9 a.m., be listening all through the hour. They're going to give you the code word on the Kid Craddock Morning Show a couple of times during the show. Here's Rihanna and Calvin Harris. This is We Found Love on Froggy. Yeah.

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I'm totally in my Dracula era right now, walking around the house wearing a little bit longer robe that almost looks like a cape. And I'll break up the fangs if I need to. Here's Miles Smith at Stargazing on Froggy.

0: Froggy 102.7. There's a very special event happening this weekend at the Elkhart Environmental Center, and it's happening on Sunday from 11 to 3. It's called Wagon in the Woods, all supporting Tracking in the Shadows. And I was able to catch up with Kira Radke. She's the director at Tracking in the Shadows, to tell us a little bit about all the stuff that's going on, including the fun stuff that they give away.
1: We have all kinds of raffles this year that we're giving away. And the event is free. We just, you know, we would love a donation, whether that's food or some sort of supply. 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
0: And for the donations, do the donations go to Tracking in the Shadows? Or
1: They do.
0: Okay,
1: yep.
0: Perfect.
1: Yeah, so we have 15 dogs in our care right now.
0: Wow.
1: They're all in foster homes all over Michiana. And so those supplies, I just hold them at my house. And then as people need things, I distribute.
0: Mm-hmm.
1: But, you know, the food and the collars and the leashes, like everything goes right to the dogs in our care.
0: So free activity this Sunday, 11 to 3 at the Elkhart Environmental Center for Wagon in the Woods. And all the details are on their Facebook page.
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11: Only one state in the nation is built on lava. Once a sovereign nation with its own culture, Hawaii became a territory of the United States in 1900. The two most important products that sustained the economy were sugar and pineapples. In 1959, the people of Hawaii were asked to vote on statehood. 94% of the population said yes. And on August 21st, 1959, Hawaii officially became the 50th state.
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102.7. Katy Perry seems to be doing pretty well for herself with former Canadian Prime Minister Justin Trudeau. Never thought I'd say that, these words on Froggy, but I mean, here we are. We're online at froggy1027.com. 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Also, if you missed the Hop List, which came out today at 10, you can get registered for it so you never miss any of the great giveaways, local events, and also a couple of reads that are pretty interesting. Here is Daisies from Justin Bieber, and coming up, we have another Cash Splash code word on Froggy 102.7.

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0: 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Froggy weather forecast.
8: Skies will be mostly cloudy the rest of today with just a stray shower possible, staying cooler with highs in the middle 60s. For tonight, we are partly cloudy with a low of 52. Partly cloudy for our Thursday with highs in the upper 60s to near 70. And for Friday, we'll continue to see that mix of clouds and sun with a high of 70 degrees. Low 70s for Saturday with partly cloudy skies. I'm WSBT 22 meteorologist Abby Wepler.
9: It's 59 degrees from downtown Goshen, from the Legacy Heating and Air Froggy Weather Desk.
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Dollar Baby After Choosing Texas has now been the longest leading number one on the Billboard Hot 100 with 23 weeks, beating out Mariah Carey's All I Want for Christmas Is You. And she actually thanked fans in a video yesterday saying it changed her life, her family's lives. And it's just, I love the song and I can see why it was Song of the Summer. Here is Choosing Texas from Ella Langley on Froggy. Just when I-

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Froggy 102.7. We've got more Froggy Night Lights this Friday as Elkhart takes on St. Joe. Thanks to our sponsors like Surf Internet and Goshen Orthopedics. Reed Marchman, Nate Tingle are going to bring you that coverage. Here's Gwen Stefani's Hollaback Girl on Froggy.

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Bruno Mars and Risk It All on Elkhart County's Froggy 102.7. When it comes to our most common regrets, all of us have some regrets, right? Well, I think the number one response will surprise you in our survey of the day after Huntrix and Golden on Froggy 102.7.

0: of the day.
1: I don't know what's up with this survey, but they were recently asking, what is your biggest regret in life most related to? And people said, 22% of them, the most common answer was, I don't have any big regrets.
2: Wow.
1: No big regrets, no regrets at all. 574-252-3764. Would you agree with that? 15% said that their biggest regret is related to a romantic relationship. That's what I probably would have said. Or career or work is what 10% of people said. Others said family and relationships. That was only 8% of people. And then money was what 7% had also said. But I feel like you somehow sometimes have like buyer's remorse or whatever, where you buy something and you're like, ah, I really shouldn't have spent the money on that. That I would consider a regret. So the 22% said that they don't have any big regrets. Come on. 574-252-3764. Remember that number because we've got Cash Flash coming up in just a bit.
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2: 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Now I'm going to switch gears just a little bit because I was introduced to the Finkredibles. They are competing in Kilts for Kids. You can find out all the details at kiltsforkids.org. It helps the Ronald McDonald House right here in Michiana. And I was able to catch up with Jason and his wife, Megan, about the cause.
3: It basically takes a load of stress off of families that have a sick or injured child or a premature baby or a baby that's born with some sort of a medical issue. So what they do to do that is they provide a 20-room house that is connected to Memorial Hospital over in South Bend, providing not just a place to stay, but also three meals a day, personal items, showers, laundry facilities, multiple family rooms, and a children's play area, just to let people wind down, relax, know that they don't have to travel to go away from their children who I'm sure they want to spend every waking moment with. And all of that is at no cost. The average family or family member stays approximately 10 nights, and the house has been at 70% capacity since 2017. The house is essentially run by a small administrative staff, but is really run day to day, 24 hours a day, 365 days a year by volunteers. And they have over 200 volunteers that are doing that. And for those listening from Elkhart, the impact of Elkhart County is 25% of the stays this year so far. And what that means is 62 families accounting for more than 670 room nights. Yeah.
2: Yeah.
3: So it's really cool. I'll let Meg get into a little bit about why we're doing it.
4: Yeah. So we were asked to kilt this year, Jason and I, and we decided to make it a family initiative, adding our boys in, just basically wanting them to see and learn and experience getting to give back to our community. And so when we told our boys who are 8 and 4 that we were going to be kilting for Ronald McDonald House, Michiana, they said, well, our dog Watson has to do it too. He's part of our family too. So it's the five of us, the Finkredibles.
2: I love it. And we're going to chat more with the Finkredibles. And we've put all the information on how to support them on our Facebook page at Froggy On Air. We're going to continue talking to them this hour on Froggy 102.7.
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14: 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Froggy weather forecast.
15: Skies will be mostly cloudy the rest of today with just a stray shower possible, staying cooler with highs in the middle 60s. For tonight, we are partly cloudy with a low of 52. Partly cloudy for our Thursday with highs in the upper 60s to near 70. And for Friday, we'll continue to see that mix of clouds and sun with a high of 70 degrees. Low 70s for Saturday with partly cloudy skies. I'm WSB T22 meteorologist Abby Wepler.
16: It's 60 degrees in Napanee from the Legacy Heating and Air Froggy Weather Desk.
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0: Froggy 102.7. I was catching up with Jason and Megan Fink. They are part of the Fink Credibles, their team for Ronald McDonald House Michiana. The event, McDazzle, takes place a week from tomorrow. And there's ways in which you can support them. And they were talking a little bit about that in our conversation.
1: It's very easy to support. Number one is financially. And that's going to the rmhcmichiana.org website and contributing to our team, the Fink Credibles. You can also find us on Facebook through...
2: So it's the Fink Credibles for RMHC Michiana on Facebook.
1: Yeah. And then also, if you want to support in another way, you could go to the Jackson Rooftop between now and the end of the month and purchase a Summer Breeze cocktail, which was created for the Fink Credibles. And a portion of the proceeds of that will go towards our campaign.
0: So get your drink on and support the Fink Credibles at the Jackson Rooftop. Here's Gracie Abrams and Hit the Wall and Froggy.

0: U102.7. That is Cameron Whitcomb's latest and Kingdom of Fear. Good afternoon. I'm Zach. I had the pleasure of chatting with the Finkredibles. They are doing kilts for kids this year with the Ronald McDonald House of Michiana, and it is such a special thing that they're doing. I had Jason and Megan telling me a little bit about their story and what they've done at the Ronald McDonald House as far as volunteering.
1: Megan and I just recently went and did the coffee cart, which might be the favorite thing that we've done so far for me, because you get to see the families, the parents, the kids in the element of the hospital rooms. You're pushing around a coffee cart that has a bunch of nice fresh coffee, waters, juices, snacks, and then another cart that has books and games and stuffies for the kids to feel a little more at home. And just seeing that sense of relief from the parents, that there's some smiling faces and people who care, and that they're able to get nutrition without having to worry about leaving their child for the day or for a couple hours to go find something to eat or drink or even just get a coffee.
0: And we're going to hear more about the Finkredibles and the mission for Ronald McDonald House Charities here in Michiana, because all of the money stays local. And 1 in 4 people in Elkhart actually utilize the Ronald McDonald House. So it's an amazing thing that they are doing for the kids there and for the families. Here's Ellie Goulding's Lights on Froggy 102.7. I had a

0: Coming up at 5, it's the 5 p.m. All Music Hour.
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0: Midnight Sun. It is Elkhart County's Froggy 102.7. Zara Larson there. I am Zach here, and I was able to catch up with the Finkredibles. They are doing Kilts for Kids with the Ronald McDonald House, and we are rooting for them. And you can help support them as well. But I was able to catch up with Jason and Megan to talk a little bit about how this became a family thing and why their family is behind it.
1: Charity specifically is really important. And our team, our family getting involved, we're able to serve families that are their ages. So being 4 and 8, you know, being in the hospital, we have seen, you know, kiddos that are just around their ages. And so that's really impactful, not only as parents, but as kids, they can see that we're helping other people that are just like them here in our own community. So it's also been fun to see them kind of partner with other local businesses. So they've made asks. My son Nolan has made some asks with us, which is, you know, pretty intimidating even as an adult. But to have an 8-year-old along with you to make, you know, a financial ask, whether that's, you know, $50 or if it's $10 or if it's, you know, even just asking people to, you know, follow us on Facebook or to get involved with the house. It's just a fun thing as a parent that we've done this together and to see them kind of understand different ways to give back.
0: And you can absolutely give back and help with the Finkredibles mission and their campaign with the Ronald McDonald House of Michiana. And so many families in Elkhart utilize that space over there in South Bend. So I was really happy to have them on the program. There's a link on our Facebook page so you can see more, see the whole conversation, and also find the links so you can donate to their campaign today. Here is Shaboozy. Now that's some good news on Froggy 102.7. Man.

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1: Hey, it's Kelly Raspberry with today's entertainment report. After her surprise announcement about a new single, Patient Zero, dropping on Friday, Taylor Swift had another announcement this morning. She's also dropping a surprise deluxe edition of The Life of a Showgirl, The Encore, happening this Friday, and it includes four new tracks, including the aforementioned Patient Zero. Ella Langley has made Billboard history. With 23 weeks at number one, Choose in Texas has now become the longest-running number one single in Billboard Hot 100 history. She knocked Mariah Carey's 1994 hit, All I Want for Christmas Is You, down to second place. But the big difference is Mariah's 22 weeks in the number one spot were spread out across the holiday seasons from 2019 to 2026. Ella did it 23 weeks straight since February. On TV tonight, you've got the 51st season premiere of Survivor on CBS, the 6th season premiere of The Floor on Fox, and the 21st season finale of America's Got Talent, minus Simon Cowell. He's still recovering from back surgery. That's today's entertainment report.
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Here's the Jonas Brothers and Sucker on Froggy.

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I can't tell you how many people I've talked to over the last couple of days that are like, oh, this colder weather is so nice. I'm right there with you. I was getting tired of the hot stuff. Here's Olivia Dean. It's so easy to fall in love with Froggy. I could be

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0: of the day.
1: I don't know what's up with this survey, but they were recently asking, what is your biggest regret in life most related to? And people said, 22% of them, the most common answer was, I don't have any big regrets. Wow. No big regrets, no regrets at all. 574-252-3764. Would you agree with that? 15% said that their biggest regret is related to a romantic relationship. That's what I probably would have said. Or career or work is what 10% of people said. Others said family and relationships. That was only 8% of people. And then money was what 7% had also said. But I feel like you somehow sometimes have like buyer's remorse or whatever where you buy something and you're like, ah, I really shouldn't have spent the money on that. That I would consider a regret. So the 22% said that they don't have any big regrets. Come on. 574-252-3764. Remember that number because we've got Cash Splash coming up in just a bit.
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3: 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Froggy weather forecast.
13: Skies will be mostly cloudy the rest of today with just a stray shower possible, staying cooler with highs in the middle 60s. For tonight, we are partly cloudy with a low of 52. Partly cloudy for our Thursday with highs in the upper 60s to near 70. And for Friday, we'll continue to see that mix of clouds and sun with a high of 70 degrees. Low 70s for Saturday with partly cloudy skies. I'm WSBT 22 meteorologist Abby Wepler.
8: It's 62 degrees in downtown Elkhart from the Legacy Heating and Air Froggy Weather Desk.
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massive hit song from Ella Langley. It's Choosing Texas on Froggy 102.7. That song has changed her life. It's changed her family's life. She had a really nice message for all of her followers on Instagram yesterday when she found out the news. Here's NSYNC. It's Gonna Be Me on Froggy 102.7.

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0: Stella Lefties Boston on Elkhart County's Froggy 102.7. Good evening. I am Zach, and we got to call our winner for Froggy 102.7's Cash Flash. 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
1: Hello.
0: Hi, this is Zach calling from Froggy 102.7. Is this Keith?
1: Yes, it is.
0: Hey, Keith, I was calling to give you some good news this evening.
1: Don't tell me. Did I win the $1,000?
0: Of course you won the $1,000.
1: Yes! That is so exciting. I've been trying for a year and a half to do this.
0: And that persistence paid off because today you are $1,000 richer.
1: I'm so excited. Thank you so much.
0: Our pleasure. Absolutely. So you've been trying a year and a half for it. Do you have plans of what you're going to use it for?
1: Yes, I'm going to use it to reinstate my driver's license.
0: All right. Well, congratulations.
1: Oh, that's so exciting. That's so exciting. You just made my day.
0: All right. Well, you just won Froggy 102.7's Cash Splash. So you know what to do.
1: Hey, this is Keith, and I just won $1,000.
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11: 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Froggy weather forecast.
12: Skies will be mostly cloudy the rest of today with just a stray shower possible, staying cooler with highs in the middle 60s. For tonight, we are partly cloudy with a low of 52. Partly cloudy for our Thursday with highs in the upper 60s to near 70. And for Friday, we'll continue to see that mix of clouds and sun with a high of 70 degrees. Low 70s for Saturday with partly cloudy skies. I'm WSBT 22 meteorologist Abby Wepler.
13: It's 62 degrees in Dunlap from the Legacy Heating and Air Froggy Weather Desk.
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I am Zach. 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We got Wing Wars going on right now. And oh my goodness, the Sports Time Family Pub took the crown last year. They're in the championship again this year against Rico's. And who is going to win it all? 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

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If you've got a couple of minutes, you should definitely check out the Fink Credibles. I talked to them. They are raising money for the Ronald McDonald Foundation, or the Ronald McDonald House Charities for Michiana. And all the details are actually on our Facebook page at Froggy On Air. Here's Sabrina Carpenter. It's an espresso on

0: You know it breaks my heart. 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
1: 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But then you see afterwards on Facebook some other people that you know that went, and you're like, experience the after effect of FOMO. I'm like, yeah, I really should have gone to that show. Well, that was for me, Mumford & Sons, because I've seen just pictures flood my social media all day today. So it's time for me to head on out. This one actually went to number one on the Billboard Hot 100, much like Ella Langley's Choosing Texas, and it is Carly Rae Jepsen with Call Me Maybe on Froggy 102.7.

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0: kicking things off tonight with Olivia Rodrigo and Drop Dead on the Best Variety Froggy 102.7. Good evening. I'm Victor, host of After Hours, bringing you the music from 7 to midnight. Happy Wednesday, already halfway through the work week. Just a couple days to go here before we get on to the weekend. Have you already got yourself some weekend plans figured out? Are you going to be catching any ball games here and there? I have some things I want to try to get done this weekend. We'll see how much of it actually gets done. A little bit of it requires some weather commitments. The other just needs some time. So we'll see how things go. All right, we got 5 hours of music lined up for you. Got some important giveaway details here in a moment. Then, when we return, got the 8th Street for you on Froggy 102.7.
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6: For tonight, we are partly cloudy with a low of 52. Partly cloudy for our Thursday with highs in the upper 60s to near 70. And for Friday, we'll continue to see that mix of clouds and sun with a high of 70 degrees. Low 70s for Saturday with partly cloudy skies. I'm WSBT 22 meteorologist Abby Wepler.
7: It's 61 degrees in Wakarusa from the Legacy Heating and Air Froggy Weather Desk.
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Lady Gaga, Abracadabra, number 7 on the 8th straight on Froggy 102.7. I'm Victor, host of After Hours, and this is the 8th straight. 8 songs, no interruptions, no commercials either. Just you, me, and the music. So let's get back to the music with number 6. You're hearing Bruno Mars with I Just Might on Froggy 102.7.

Martin Garrix and Ed Sheeran with Repeat It, number 4 on the 8 straight on Froggy 102.7. Also a fantastic throwback there at number 5, Blink 182 with All the Small Things. I'm Victor, host of After Hours, and the 8 straight's moving to the top 3. Number 3 this hour, Olivia Rodrigo, It's Good For You.

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0: 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I'm Victor, your host, and it's time to find out who has the best wings in Elkhart County with Wing Wars. 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Will they get a repeat win, or will a new champion rise to the top? 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

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I'm Victor, host of After Hours. Hope you've had a wonderful day so far. Hope you've been enjoying the show, too. I've really been appreciating the change we made a couple of weeks ago to really shake up the playlist a bit. I did feel like for a point there, we were kind of stuck in a smaller rotation, but all the newer songs and older songs that we're throwing in has really spiced things up. So hopefully you've been enjoying that a lot. I certainly have for sure. Okay, let's get to Rosé alongside Bruno Mars. 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